0: La line is open. Hello, ma'am. What are you looking for?
1: 21.
0: 27.

0: I'll take a look, Sam.
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0: Have one, Papa. In a strange light is verbal only at this time. And on 451 for two zone reference to a male that refuses to leave is asleep on the sidewalk. Mr. Kensick.
1: Ten-four.
0: Verbal.
1: Okay.
0: The 38 verbal 8201 Northwest 75 Avenue at a house. Caller via language line Spanish. My right to send us send us 51 and drinks alcohol. Advice came to her attention asking her for money, but he does not live there and wants PD to make him leave. Case number 1507, 2012.

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0: on your top power line. You're expecting at 10:45, working to a 2-hour time delay. And 43 with regards to getting a signal for, getting to a signal for with another party. The other party ended up hitting a curve and demanded to complain its insurance. Trying to make a claim, so cases on 609.
1: This is Willis.
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0: sure you're 1051 at 2016. 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
0: 651 Southwest, 1st Avenue, check, 2017. Residential fire alarm. Fire is fading into council. They told me the homeowner was at the middle.
1: Vehicle, please.
0: Two three four five seven, I'll show you 10-6. 2018 4 Alpha 4 10-4.
2: Delta 9, just confirm she's 40 in the call still pending, you said.
1: Yeah, 40.
2: Yeah. 4.
0: At 10-4, I was raising reference to a pending signal 8 that came in 19 zone. Runs to a 16-year-old who's missing habitual runway in a 10-6 zone.

0: Well, I'm serving 15 on the 45. And 42 is going to be just west of the pool area, walking southbound.
1: Four 4 5 5 9 0 7 6 6.

0: I'd rather be with my husband, and we're attempting to get language line to get further. Can you guys?
1: Yeah, what was my name? What was it?
0: 10-4. Over it. 48.
1: Ten 15 reference 30 31.

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1: Sussex Lyle Line.
0: 10-4, 10-6, Lyle Line at 2022.
1: That's probably 60 when you can. Pine Trails Park, another time check.
0: 10-4, I'll 60 at Pine Trails Park, 54 on time checks at 2022.
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1: 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The desk hear people talking in the background, and they're not responding. Units are 10-6.
0: First rule.
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1: We have a 38 district rating district 5, but you don't have a 94, and we have this 30 delayed with a subject when it took 2 days to get dates and tourists. We'll face the free on my tickets home, but it was still yelling in the background, so you may need a 94 for that as well.
0: 4-4.
1: 4 Alpha 5,
0: and you can show me back to Rapa City. You can have Alpha City 15 with me. Correction, 51 will be to the 30 approval.
1: The one that's back
0: to
1: get you?
0: 10-4.
1: Transfer Alpha 48 on that, 4301 from Northwest 36 Avenue.
0: Travel
1: 6-4, just submit a call, 51. Show units en route, picture, MD, for Plymouth County area, please.
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3: That's 10-4.
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0: 10-4, you're being requested to notify Coral Springs Design Center in reference to a 35.
1: I'm sorry, let me say what happened.
0: They're requesting a Deerfield sergeant to notify Coral Springs Dispatch Center reference to a signal 35.
1: All right, Denver, just give me a second. Now I'm both into 7-4.
0: 48. Denver, now we have a 25 electrical hazard coming into 3 zone at 2341 Northeast 28 Court. It's referenced to power lines hitting the palm trees and sparking. Murphy does have a call, and we're within 6 of us.
1: Rescue advice.
0: Copy for rescue advice, 2026.

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1: Mirrors Parkway, 1801 Mirrors Parkway at Floyd Isle. Now I'm going to play advising loud music for the past 30 minutes. Gauge 23458.
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1: I'm pushing away for 12 for 10.
0: No problem.
2: Approximate 6465 North West 18th Street 10 VFA 2 open line. I'll call back to email answered, says hello, then hung up, and that's possibly her. Hazard lamps, phase 2 3 4 5 9.
3: If you want an all advice, you can do a disposition on last call as part of it.
2: 10-4.

0: 4.
1: 10-4.
2: As well, still pending the signal 4 and 16 4 3 zone and the 22 noise act against Alpha 4 2.
3: Yeah.
0: Alpha 4, Charlie on the 49 and for the 68 and 4 3 zone, Bravo. You show me around 560 for all of us.
2: Copy, Charlie. 68 off. Bravo on the 68 and 4 3 zone.
1: Unit
4: 65. I'm off 18 myself and 19 at 48. We'll both see 51.
1: And of course, we'll both do this tomorrow. And also 14, 48.
4: 48.
1: 23, sir. So that gray heavy pickup damage on the driver's side has been there for 2 hours. Unit 56.
0: Yeah, so I would always on 10-4.
2: 10-4, one less. Can I do tonight? And 4-4 check. 4-4 copy and officer safety.
0: 4-4, okay, thank you.
2: 10-4.
4: That was Alpha 71, but thanks for speaking.
1: Thank you, Alpha 71, go ahead.
4: Palm Mall Drive on Palm Avenue, Florida Attack 16 Alpha, Whiskey Tango November, Black, Texas 1 of the Clinic and Alex.
1: 13 Alpha 1, 10-50 at Elmar and Palm Ave, 2 of us.
2: Thank you.

0: Hello, Alpha 1, Back on, that's 36. Can you log me off? I want to log back on, that's 36.
1: Okay, can I log you off, 2034? Can you add Alpha 3 and Alpha 6 to this encoded out 98 hotel?
2: Yeah, for it. 76 Hotel, 2034.
1: Progress 4046, Northwest 19th Street and 42 Zone. Televised male and female screaming and arguing in the background. Advised roommate is threatening her. Caller's not responding to the desk. Is still sending the signal 4 and 43 Zone. Received an additional call back. Reference to drivers are getting into a signal 22. That's a

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1: I'm also sick, bye bye.
2: We're out in Southwest, 5th Avenue. Here in is Alpha 9, so you can open up the right lane going eastbound, right lane only.
3: Number 10, Alpha 9, you're 48.
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0: I'm gonna stand by with 43. I can put me back on 38.
1: 24.
2: The next
3: service. Oh, I'm
2: not sure.
1: Grand 29, Delta 9, copy on one.
0: Alpha 41.
1: Four one, go ahead.
0: Sorry to cut you off, ma'am. Can you have fire rescue respond out 10-20, complaining of feeling like he's gonna pass out and have some cuts on his foot?

0: Vaak.
1: Hey, this is Nate for Park.
0: Simple.
1: 10-4. Delta 9, set on flight of fire, 4230, Northwest 22 Street and 43 Zone. Caller advised there's a fire in the back of her house. Advised wire set a tree on fire. Fire rescue 1039.

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2: I'm going to start going ahead on the east, on the right side.
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0: Hello, now the 17 additional units receiving a signal for with injuries at Atlantic and Power Line. Two vehicles struck at the intersection. None of any injuries involving a Hyundai and a pickup truck. Fire rescue, I was on the call. You have a 765? Stop for a 51 additional unit.
1: 1698, Papa, I'll be through the door.
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5: He's responding to a 67 unknown medical in sick zone. The call came in about his daughter is sick, 54 and the daughter's age yet. I mean, rescue has to call. How do you advise?
2: Do you have rescue advice?
5: And for have rescue advice at 2045.
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2: Never let him block the roadway until animals is done.
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1: 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Any for? That's it. 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Turn 4, 24/7. 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
1: And it's a 21-year-old female. But then rescue is requesting police to respond, referencing safety. The patient is screaming, open line, everybody's getting hysterical, and rescue is going to be staging. Case number 1509,
0: 2049. For one second, please. 12 can be 10 safety, one second now.
1: Delta 12.
2: I'm free. Is there a history there?
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1: Well, one will be arriving with rescue to FMC, and I'll be following.
5: Thanks for fire rescue. This 4-5 zone is going to be for a 58-year-old male. They're requesting PD respond because this same male called fire rescue before, didn't transport, and I got a 13 person complaining someone is banging on their front door, possibly a nephew. They're not checking. Intensive.
4: Alright, just let rescue know, I saw the chief earlier, let him know that we're still dealing with the shooting, and it's a big scene, so we're stretching a little thing, and then first available for the other one.
5: Yeah.

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1: Now for a retainer code.
0: For routine.
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0: 10-4, 10-51, 43-10, Crystal Lake Drive, and 10 Alpha 14, respond on E4. It's D-Rep, too many time delay compliant versus Kevin. Subject was making threats and wants to make sure everything is safe. It's a black male subject in a white shirt and requested a 56 for report. Subject is going to be GOA, this is 16-12.
2: Fine, 12 does it, 10, copy E2.
3: Yeah.
2: I got a 67, correction 13, a complaint about an ex-wife who he still lives with, brought a friend over, he feels uncomfortable, wants the individual to leave, and I got a 67 under medical, extended stay, 9 zone, third party caller calling us in, it's 2 hour time delay. He said that a boyfriend is unresponsive, advised medical need, fire rescue en route, unit 10 says, give us.
1: Have units go to the extended stay first.
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3: This is at the mobile at 2701 West Atlantic. 1 minute time delay. Reference to a black male took a beer. Last seen wearing a light brown t-shirt and jeans. They're advising the subject signal 2. He was still inside. He alternates between loitering inside and then stepping outside. Case is 4916.
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0: 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It's going to be a hospice patient that passed away. Fire rescue 48 en route. It's going to be 4 zone.
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2: 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I'm rerouting.
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3: Town 4, show units in about 3000 Northwest 6 Core, 11 Delta 14, 48.
2: 40. As well with the 13.
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2: on 38-4.
4: Advise me there. Advise me there. 10-4, advise me with 2100.
2: You should have put it onto the hospital.
3: Stop work. Okay.
2: Yeah, so we can tell you that. We're
3: confirmed. Stand for it. It's going to be 10-8.
4: Oak Club Road, 54 US 73 at North University in Oak Club Road, 54 on checks at 2101.
0: Good.
2: Right. Just copy a delay. You can show me an offer 5 on 22 at Northeast 5th Avenue.

0: 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I was off of 484.
1: Sure, fair enough.
2: Finger Prince County. Coral Springs Street, Coral Yaflin.
1: 10-4, I'll check Pompano and Springs.
3: We have marijuana coming from the neighbor's home. 5494 for 396.
1: 26.
3: 21.
1: So they smell marijuana?
3: Yes, ma'am.
1: They want contact?
3: Right.
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2: Right.
3: Yeah, I don't know.
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0: Well, Spring Center should have one to respond. They're going to confirm with me in a moment.
1: All right, 10-4, thank you.
0: 10-4, 10 Alpha 10 and 10 Alpha 11, copy, 57. At 145 Markham G, the Golf, again, 145 Markham G. 56 next door at 146 Markham G, Smear up and let in. Two adult subjects smoking unknown drugs in apartment 145, looking for an adult male and adult female, ongoing issue. This is me, 1614.
1: We're going to 45 and 19 for reference 44. Starting mileage is 73.
0: Mr. 10-6.
1: I'm 10-4.
0: 10-4. Alpha 9, we're good. Put your next full time. 10-4.

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1: Rescue just requested the ETA, and you're about to do a force entry.
3: They should have access from the hotel.
1: Yeah, I don't know. They're just requesting that 1052 from you.
3: 2 minutes out.
1: Okay, thank you, sir.
3: Thank you.
2: Lock it out for 14. So, remember, in a 13 incident, 8 zone, came in that mill was hard to understand. We're texting it language line. Caller stated that police were on scene. Out 8-10-4, Delta 1428.
4: That's 14-10-4, you can hold for zone.

0: I can copy two. One's going to be open line with a female speaking, Creole in the background. It's going to be four zone. I like the history, and I got a four on the highway, I-95 northbound, Cypress Creek. That's a vehicle that crashed into the wall facing the opposite direction, unknown injuries, fire rescue still en route, and an FHP is 48, units 10-6.
1: This is 911, Eagle Bravo.

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0: 10-4, go ahead.
1: 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Thank you.
0: 10-4, I'll show you at a 68 at 10893 Northwest 74 Drive at 2110.
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0: go ahead.
1: 314, sir. The 22 we got paying at the Publix in 3 zone. They called back stating that the homeless individual still signal 2, still 97. He made threats to shoot up the place, but there has been no signal 0 seen. Just 314.
0: Okay. Traffic.

Advise the parties are separated. Kyle and her friend are inside a blue Nissan. Did they not advise she and her friend are DOA? Just request PD to stop subject from harassing them. No further.

0: Testing on calls holding. That's temper hold. Temper.
1: Yeah, well.
0: Go ahead.
1: Reference this call and made landline with a complainant, doesn't want to provide me any 43 or 56. He's uncooperative, make it a 13 incident Bravo, and then myself and 13 will be allowed in a 79.
0: Temple 13 incident Bravo, should both answer out.
2: Cross one of last calls with 13 incident Bravo, got it.

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0: kind of 22 noise, one zone, reference to complaints, neighbors being loud, moving furniture, and dog barking. The claim wants 56, units are 10-6. Move us.
1: Hold it.
0: Copy.

0: It came in for 1955 North Federal Highway. That's 1955 North Federal Highway. It's the Treehouse Family Entertainment, Unit 104. And point of activation justifies exit West 1, case 4925.
1: Where is it?
0: 11 Alpha 3 en route and 11 Alpha 5.
2: Okay.
0: For both teams en route, 2122. The 68. Oh my god. For 2501 Northeast 33 Street, that's 2501 Northeast 33rd Street. Via the X-ray unit, complainants were advised wife is out of town requesting a welfare check for the husband. Last spoke to him this morning at 10 o'clock. His name is Doug, white male, 55-year-old. They requested a 45 with the outcome, case 4854.
3: 51.
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1: 45 Novel.
0: Why is 14 tonight?

0: Yeah, 10-4. We've only received one call.
1: I think he's still responding or no?
0: 10-4, we're still 10-51.
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0: Abby Cup won at 13, just 5-1 zone. Frank Sabine, there was a possible 38 that went off. She on viewed a male leaving a female behind in a vehicle, and she's crying. She's standing by. They're separated in the 10-6.
1: Hold for Indy to run on the registry first, please.
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0: I'm going to go to the southbound ramp for Sunrise right now to see if there's anything over there. 3696, the southbound ramp for Sunrise.
1: 3-7, same,
0: reach over
1: here.
0: Okay, what did they say?
2: 3-6 and 3-7, by the way, we'll check the southbound ramp.
0: Only on ramp on the southbound side. I guess we should probably get somebody to get over and check the northbound side just to make sure.
2: Yes, Michelle.

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1: Okay.
2: Signal 22601 Northwest 56th Avenue, 37 provides walkers nicely on stable, ready to hurt herself. 254 Signal 0, 60 female last PD was out earlier. And a 13 incident, next location 2154 Northwest 56th Avenue, 36 zone. Open line yelling, hurting Creole. 1020 in the United States 2, and the caller hung up. Central Sussex.
1: Hold.

0: It's Flynn, Audi 12 Hall.
1: Yeah, go ahead.
0: Hello, Florida. Quebec, Yankee X-ray, Golf 1-8, Silver 8. 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

0: going to be a signal 20, 2611 Northwest 56th Avenue, apartment 561. Father Bobby advised wife is mentally unstable and she's threatening to hurt herself. 1054 signal 0, but she's a 6-year-old female in the living room. As well as she's a black female and possibly wearing a nightgown. Case is 2229.
1: 31.
0: 10-4. 10-4. And you're checking on DC right for the arrest or safety.
1: Before you raise. Yeah, 10-4, just meeting with the property owner.
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0: 대명이요?
1: 13-7 to Quebec 1. We have eyes on the suspect or the subject. Apologies. We're going to make 251.
0: Okay,
1: 10-4, 2142.
0: Okay,
2: 4 or 5 units, I will be able to provide that relief.
3: 10-4, 4 off the 4.

0: And I can check with the Delta unit if they want me to call over there.
1: Done. Report Alpha. Done.
2: What was he doing? I'm sorry.
1: 4 Alpha 3 needed relief on 133. 5 Alpha 6 can respond to Delta 10-4.
2: Yeah, 10-4. What are we looking like for units to clear and check on those other two pending 38s?
0: So we got no calls from anybody involved, just a passerby.
1: Correct, as of now.
0: Well, let me know if anybody calls in about us being involved.
3: 10-4, 2143. 4 for 94.

0: for you.
1: Now it's showing that it's New York at 2. Mother was supposed to pick up the kids at 5 p.m. and the mother didn't show. 3-1-6 looking.

0: 6-0-44.
1: 6-0-4. Do you have a complaint, TD?
2: Ten four.
3: 51.
2: Great,
3: shut up,
2: spot. Three and out.

0: That's going to be a 25 vehicle. It's going to be 12 zone. Alarm company is advising that there's a black Escalade that's smoking. Units have 6 fire red. Can be a route you guys on it.
1: Give me advice.
0: Delaware. And it's going to be a 38 just occurred, calling for his partner that dragged her out of a vehicle by her hair, fire rescue, they're refusing. 10-6.

0: Can you go to my room? The highest apartment here is 529.
1: Yeah,

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1: That one dropped off no answer twice. District 4, 4 zone, no history on it. 10-6.
0: It's been 4 holes. Further, actually, than that.
1: 10-4. Good.
2: 54-10-29 on a red 2026 Mazda comes back to a rental vehicle, unknown which rental car, out of Tulsa, and the decal is current. 21-49.

0: Well, route 23, Unit 97, or still en route?
1: Still en route.
0: Awesome. Well, route 14, still en route?
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1: PD come out for a report. 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
2: Please.
1: Got it.
2: Three finger tag, 36 Alpha Zulu Kilo Charlie, from the black Porsche SUV 551 time, or less.
3: Should work in 7.
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1: Pardon.
0: 38 just occurred, just 4-2 zone. It's a stepfather that hit the caller. Right now it's just an open line arguing. I don't have anything further. It's our 10-6.
2: Ten four.
0: Ten four.
2: Ten four.

0: 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Central Zenflex.
1: Any other calls about that single 3?
0: 754.
1: Okay, that's a 10-4.

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1: 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The 30 of us.
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1: 10 for 12.
0: Yes, you're talking to
1: me. Sean 9, can I do?
0: Of course, you have to block the civil 7. Plus, I will be able to check out the problem. Yeah, 72.
1: So if we're just an undertaker, you had a lot of background.
0: Be Romeo, Delta Bravo, Yankee 72.
1: 100-07, you to copy 294?
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0: Korean Eastern border?
1: Yes, I heard you 10-4 problem resolved. Making it 66 seconds. You can tell the zone needed to.

0: May I have a first chance to answer 501 zone, cross 438.
1: Northeast 3rd Avenue, Northeast 31st Street. Come to me, advise people are going up and down the street. The call was rambling and the line disconnected. No, did that call back case 4929?
0: So we know whatever next. Oh, 29.

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0: 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It's 1928. You know the nice one?
1: 16, you do. You want to know
0: about 15, 10, 4?
2: 13, Shelbyville.

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1: Tough enough.
0: Seven, copy 94.2 on this 32 right coming in. Copy.
2: She's in that subject.
0: Go ahead.
2: So far.

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1: Thank you.
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1: Atlantic and Andrews, 22:04. 11
2: out of 12,
1: 114. Canceling check, 22:04.

0: Please have Virgo for 110-4 to clear westbound traffic.
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0: we may advise a male just fell. First, go ahead and call. Advise on unit response.
1: We have a 10-8, have him run back.
0: Do you have a 10-6?
1: 11-3. Property.
0: Responding 777 South Federal Highway is going to be Island Club Apartment. Reports a 70-year-old male, conscious and breathing, disadvised. He fell and was outside screaming. Case 4931.
2: Yeah, sir. Held up in bag, I'm sorry. Just 40 on the penny.
3: Hold on, I can hear you. What's the scenario called?
2: They referenced it. It was the same 43 for a subject. They believed he was in Fort Lauderdale first, but they just did a ping and it's showing in our city now.
3: Okay, and the ping. The ping is obviously your location. I'm not in the area.
2: Shows a radius of 500 hertz.
3: Okay.

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0: I'm 97, so just want to say it's 48 on all the facts on 1,000 foot.
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1: 59 Bravo, being out of Calvary.

Connect Lane 276. She is the complainant. Not sure what street it's on. The caller is a passenger. But she is allowed to clear it. Suspect children saying, stop, please, stop hitting. Can't see anyone, only can hear it.

0: Call has just confirmed 1020, but can't tell what unit it's coming from. Possibly on the second floor, but can't tell. Be advised, there's an officer safety at 8240 Southwest 22nd Street, and it reads, black male, Grayson Francois, date of birth of April 10th, 5'10", 160, brown eyes, black hair, tattoos on his arm sleeve, on his right arm sleeve, and left arm sleeve, involved in a robbery incident there. He displayed a firearm at the victim. No apartment number. Case of that call is going to be 933.
1: 2051.
0: 2013.
1: What's happening to the traffic?

for only a month before she survives, this is how she do the identity test. Case number is going to be 1619. Reconsider 10-15.

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1: Sorry.
0: 10-4-48 on the premise, 54 on time check, at 22-29.
2: 10-6, both units 97 in the area.
0: 10-4, both units 97 in the area, 22-29.

0: Sorry about that.
1: Come on, guys.
0: 68 Papa. Hey, if you give me another 68 case for 2200 with Copens, and call that Papa as well, please.

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1: units, 10-15. 11 units, 10-15.
0: This will be 300 East Temple Road. Short attack, Romeo, Juliet, Charlie, 87. Should come back to it, great. Awesome.

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1: Central.
0: 2234. Top four, clear your officer safety, 288 Southwest 3rd Street.
1: Yeah, I am, thank you.
0: Top 4, 10 Alpha 4, come
2: eight. For you.
0: Top four.
3: Copy, thanks, sir.
0: I'm 4, 2235.

I'm Federal Highway, unit number 620. The company is via an anonymous caller in reference to a couple with a small baby that lives at a 1020. They're arguing. Advise that she can also hear glass breaking and a female crying. Subject is a black male, unknown clothing. Should be found within, still receiving a case 4949.

0: 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That'd be 10-6 here. 54 time check.
1: Yeah, 58, 4605 North Ocean Drive, no effect. 2237.

0: different hours, and it looks like there's reference to a complainant, elderly white male, green Adidas shirt, dark Adidas pants, and it was only verbal.
1: Right, 26.
0: Over. On 08-48, to respond.
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1: And we're doing that right now.

0: 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I mean, there's a pool party going on, and if I start playing loud music, it's approximately 12 subjects that are in the pool, and if it's closed, no further. Case number
1: 936-2240. Wait, myself and civil,
0: if you want, you can cancel for that one. 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
0: 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I'll update the other one.
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0: Well, this is 38. Can you attempt to make landline with the caller? I've called her at least approximately four times and I've had voicemail callback.
1: Yeah, I'm making landline now.

0: in progress with 24 zone at 2714 Northeast 13 Terrace. It's referring to the neighbor playing loud music. North End is 10-6. Is that comfortable? Yeah, okay, 2654. Still on 5 units, welcome for?
1: Hello.
0: 10-4, 2255.

0: When I was at caller about me down the road, so we're not around front of the house, so I stopped my police.
1: Stop writing to me by my other caller. Stop. Responding to 2714 Northeast 13th Terrace to advise

0: 7 Alpha 2, 7 Quebec 5, 1065 and 38 verbal.
1: Yeah, but North 48 would be important.
0: You guys 48 to respond to the second 1020?
1: Yes, that's free.
0: 10 for showing both units in route 2250.
2: Seven
0: Alpha 8, 6 7 7 8 6. 7 Alpha 8.
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1: Delta 17 is going to be a white monster. Operators one time.

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1: Tango.
0: Surefire 95 southbound Atlantic south of the right shoulder. FHP is requesting unit to make 25, reference to signal 3. They say that a male caller got into a signal 3 in Pompano, but doesn't know exactly where. It's a dark blue Toyota Tundra versus an unknown vehicle. Case is 4962.

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1: I got 70.
0: How far? 423. Check on his mother. Advice, he hasn't heard from her all day. He's worried. It's a 77-year-old female named Hazel Abrams. Advising that she has blood pressure and asthma. Hazel 4961.
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Alpha 23, show me out with a 13P at Surround Park. 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
2: 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We're receiving additional reference to that call. They gave the railroad Northwest 33rd Street. They called back and the female subject was refusing to go with her husband and she was hanging out of the vehicle. And the male subject then dragged her. I'm realizing that the male lives in North Lauderdale. We're still looking to get further. It'd be 10-4. 7 Alpha 2 at 5-10-4. 24 seconds.

0: I mean, they can go ahead and respond to the 30 in progress.
1: 41 is heading right now.
2: Mike.
0: Down 4.
3: Sure, 51.
0: 10-4. And 29 Delta 9, 10-4 to have Alpha 416 delay on 911 and respond.

0: reporting out Alpha 4-1 to get the light on the 911 response to the 38 in progress.
1: That's working.
0: Nah,

0: Okay,
1: so therefore, yeah, I see that they were at the pavilion, and that was a couple hours ago.
0: Time for, and I remember Lynn said that he doesn't want police contact all of 10-4, but they'll be in a lot of EWC, so I'll show you 10-6 online. 10-6
2: Lynn,
0: Lynn,
2: that last part?
0: I'll show you 10-6 landline. I just found out BWC landline that he said that he doesn't want a police contact. He was also involved in that hemorrhage call earlier, and he didn't want rescue either.
1: Okay, thank you.
0: 10-4.
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0: 6-4. 6-4. 6-4. 6-4. 6-4. 6-4. 6-4. 6-4. 6-4. 6-4. 6-4. 6-4. 6-4. 6-4. 6-4. 6-4. 6-4. 6-4. 6-4. 6-4. 6-4. 6-4. 6-4. 6-4. 6-4. 6-4. 6-4. 6-4. 6-4. 6-4. 6-4. 6-4. 6-4. 6-4. 6-4. 6-4. 6-4. 6-4. 6-4. 6-4. 6-4. 6-4. 6-4. 6-4. 6-4. 6-4. 6-4. 6-4. 6-4. 6-4. 6-4. 6-4. 6-4. 6-4. 6-4. 6-4. 6-4. 6-4. 6-4. 6-4. 6-4. 6-4. 6-4. 6-4. 6-4. 6-4. 6-4. 6-4. 6-4. 6-4. 6-4. 6-4.

0: 1397 ZLM 33, just east of the track.
1: 397 33, just east of the track. Completed, making best over to the roommate, and also a previous 39 1043 residents to ex husband's friend who was stalking her. Therefore.
0: Yes, ma'am.
1: 10-4.
2: No, RTC, I got a possible tag for that, Gray Lexus.
1: 10-4, go ahead.
2: The Florida tag, Zulu 1-4, Echo Tango Tango.
1: Confirming, Zulu 1-4, Echo Tango Tango.
2: 10-4.
1: 4-23-12.
0: I'm sorry. Just a second. Going up, please. I'm going
1: to 66 lane and we'll cross street.
0: 66 lane and 8.

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0: I'll be 10 a.m. Let's switch over to Poplin Area 2.
1: I'm pushing up Poplin Area 2.
2: Super victim or the contact? Do they have like the charge?

0: The mail's on offer. I'm running it on my.
1: Concord. Falcon 9, I was just at 10:20, so she's probably 10:04 and it's accidental. She's advisor unit.
2: Concord 13 and 14, you're free.
3: Okay. Well, it's going to be for Black Mirror Juvenile. First name's going to be Alpha November Delta Romeo Echo. Last name is going to be Foxtrot Romeo Yankee, date of birth 10-2-2009. Black male, approximately 6 foot, 150 pounds. Last seen at the area of 3014 Northwest 5th Street. 54 on physical and mental disabilities. If contact may be used, that subject could be potentially on

0: the Kilo Golf, a Compact to a green 2025 Nissan. It's registered to a Nancy Cox out of Coral Springs, to count clear current.
1: Okay.
0: Okay,

0: that far, guys, on a single 22 just occurred for four zone. Caller advising that someone's knocking on her door. I don't know who it is. She doesn't see anyone. I'll get a statistic surprise.
1: Hello,
0: Chris, Bill.
1: That
0: far.
1: Yeah. I did it.

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1: Turn
0: on 36. 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

Florida Tango, Zulu 14 Echo Tango Tango, again, Zulu 14 Echo Tango Tango. Subject name is Wilfred William. Last LPR hit was at 3600 with Atlantic and Avolo, 2321. Value decided to stand by a copy of Volo. Volo is going to be a reference to a signal 8 authority of Pompano. Back to all units, the signal 8 missing from 3014 Northwest 5th Street, City of Pompano. It's going to be a surrounding jurisdiction Volo for Blackville by the name of Andre Fried, which is juvenile. Jennifer, 10-2-2009. 6 foot, 150 pounds, last seen at 3014 Northwest 5th Street. If you've got any mental or physical issues, if you make 1025, use caution, he may be armed. End of below. 2322.

0: If 2-5 is moving, just advise you caution, juvenile may be armed. And a bolo, 23-23. Reference to your 49, they're requesting a cancel. They received cops code from Diana.
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0: 23-23.

0: high-profile units, both in reference to single point for charges. The subject of last name driving a gray Lexus for the town of Zulu, India. Correction, Zulu 14, Echo Tango Tango. The subject's name is Wilfred Williams. The vehicle lost at the LPR at 3600 West Atlantic.
1: Direction of travel for that vehicle?
0: DOT, but going by where it occurred in the last LPR, they were heading westbound. District 43, I just saw in the call a previous comment on that. The subject does live in North Lauderdale.
1: 43.
0: Into a 3-4.

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3: Reverse 10-2-2009. Black Bill 6-4, 150 pounds. Last seen at this 10-20, and Bolo resumed normal 23-25.
2: 2280, opposite circle. I'm sorry, what's the name of the circle? Appleton. Got it. 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
1: 10497, 2026. Echo Tango Tango.
2: Yeah, Alpha 498 Alpha.

0: What?
1: Florida, you guys are asking if you want them to respond out to the 1020 that the vehicle is registered to in North Florida.
0: K9 554, we have a K9 unit swimming by. You can hold off on that for now.
1: Yeah, for 11 up.
2: They have a K9 unit in a center out there. Fifty people are needing assistance at this time.
0: Alright,
1: 558, go ahead.
0: It would be 51 over to that 1020. Just don't have anybody respond. Careful, we got a couple K9 units.
1: 10-48.

0: We're flying southbound on the turnpike.
1: And 2-3, there was a bulldog with a black male driver, matched the description of the Volvo. I'm not sure.

0: Oscar Lima Sierra. We should come back to a gray Toyota. I don't know. I don't know. He's right.
1: Time 56, 100, Napa, 3rd. I'll show you at 19, 26, 29.

0: three out on it, or 51 right now.
1: Drake. At 5485 West Atlantic, that comes on Farms 56 Angie. The cashier advises younger black male being very aggressive and rude to the customers, falling through their vehicles and asking for money. A black male, white tank top, red shorts, red shirt over the tank top, near the pumps, case 23472.
0: That was wonderful.
1: 10-4. 2-3-9-7. 10-4. I'm trying to turn it.

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It's going to be a 76 for District 12, 1041 San Juan Fourth Terrace. Reference to District 10, attempting 25 with a 6438 caller named Siobhan Sukutana. A female, or what, Hispanic female, is 25 is made. Units requesting 45 to investigate further. This is 1628.

0: 1098. Arizona 26-5-22, attention 37 Alpha 23. Okay. 451 Banks Road, 56 at Team Unit 8. Purpose adult male, signal 2, refusing to leave, he's combative. It's a black male with dreads, uniform black clothing. City fire individual of any signal 0, peace to 3473.
1: 23, both units are 51.
0: 10-4, 2-3-0-0. 102, 51
1: as well.
0: Copy. 23-0-0.
1: 21 as well.
0: 10-4.

0: maybe a Chrysler. Looks like one time I hear about it right now.
1: 13 officer 750 at Pine Avenue, Morganville, two of us.
2: Seven, which one's working?
1: Landline.
0: 704.
1: Transmission is due to lead at 8107 Northwest 100 Drive. Colin Micaiah. I advise a time delay of 30 minutes. I advise white female subject was supposed to clear complainant's credit, but is posting her information online. 1045 for report. Now is requesting 56. Case number 1518.340.

Just sitting there for a little athlete. So that the Temple Russell Tiger 16 Tango Golf Echo Hotel comes back to a gray Honda to Hermes Torres out of Miami. It's a seaside order. For Temple, 2048 on the tag.

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2: Alpha 29, I'm wrong, it's comfortable.
0: Just stepping on each other. Which one was 290 Rock, B Bravo?

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1: You reach me at 51 to the business center. 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
0: Fire, 451.

0: Please. And fire versus Gerard, you revise on this one?
1: Yeah, I've asked you about it. You said 1-6 year old? 1-6?
0: 1-6, 16.
1: 48.
0: 5-5.
1: 1-5-2, BSO, Major, 1-12, man.
0: Charlie, 51.
2: 12-10.
0: 12-10.
2: 33 is going to be a 76 HP, negative 5.

0: Well, I'm 20 in the staff ward.
1: Staff ward.
0: 2248. We see an incident approximate of 2347 right there, Andrews in the 15 zone. 43 is coming in via language line. We're still attempting to get further. Unit 10-6 number hold.
1: Simple. 2349.
0: Scanner 549.
1: Scanner 549, good. Over to 8 Alpha, reference is 24.
2: Sorry, chap.
0: Copy that. So, Scanner unit switching over to 8 Alpha.
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0: Well, I'll give me a couple minutes down here. Promenade area, right behind of Aruba's reference to 13 feet.
1: Jeff, I need you to declare a response to Promenade in front of Aruba's.

0: the 1065 with Wellington noise that just occurred? Only. It's unknown house on Mulberry Drive. Anonymous mail advised PD Twisted reference 30, signal 39 behind this 1028 and loud music. 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

0: 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In case number 956, it's a 14 Alpha.
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2: 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Traffic 2253. Beat just occurred for the 711 11 zone. Sorry, in 15 zone. Reference to two males that came to steal, but they're GOA. 42 calling.
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1: 13 Delta 10, go ahead.
0: Yeah, this call that came out, it's a 13P, not a 38. It never was a 38.
1: That's wrong, I'll be the 13P.

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1: Or usually carry a signal zero gun unknown if he has one now. 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Casey, okay, it's nice. It's not
2: reference.
1: Go ahead.
2: Sir, if I'm sorry for that, I'm going to call it now. The sub is GOA. I'll be handling it.
1: Count negative 4 from here.
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0: Northwest 39th Street. It was an open line with a male yelling at its fans in the background. We got a phase two voicemail, case 975.
1: One more.
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2: First person just occurred, South West Street eastbound, I-95 eastbound, begins South West Street eastbound, I-95 eastbound. Passed by a naked rider woman, time to lay on top of the bridge over 95. It's referenced to a white male with a long blonde hair, tattoos on his legs, standing on the sidewalk with two young children looking over the bridge. When the complainant questioned the subject, he stated his juveniles like to look at the traffic, requesting you to check the area. Cases 169.

0: She don't know who my company last name is driving a car at Nissan. 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
2: 10-9, thank you very much. I'm with me in the box.
0: 10-4, go ahead.

You can get a unit at, like, Taco Bell, that entrance right there, and then the entrance, like, off of McNabb, on Huey McGoose.

0: I need a unit to set up at racetrack.
1: Five, I'll be right.
0: I need a unit in, at the inside fourth and drive rear main split. I need you into the entrance of the Taco Bell.
2: That's a good way of answering.
0: I need you into the entrance off of Fingal by hitting the zoos.
2: Officer, I can take that.
0: Complete. Double up.
2: No problem.
0: Word.
3: I'm wondering if you can drive it.
2: I'm wondering if you can drive it as well.
0: 10-4.
2: I'll pull him up.
0: Have you said?
4: It's no signs.
0: Respond, no signs.
2: You left the door.
0: Advise towards the Taco Bell, no DOT. Now advise towards the...
1: So, how are we getting this information?
0: 54 minute caller information is coming from a disconnect to E8.
5: I see a black male just crossed the street towards the Wendy's. I don't know if it's going to be related, but he's not in person.
2: Copy that, go ahead.
5: I don't know if anyone out here.
2: I'm not any problems. Good night. 10-4, 10-90 problems.

4179 Northwest 30th Terrace. There's a female requesting Spanish speaker, was open line yelling, and the desk was able to get something advising it was a possible signal four. They were waiting for another driver to pay her. The advisor was going to be in an apartment complex. They didn't give us a number, though. KC is 977.

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1: Just checking on your reference for timer.
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1: 10408.
2: For activation of a front motion, case is 1387.
0: 10-4, show myself in 10-4.
2: 10-4.
0: We're off to a 1087.
2: Okay.

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1: 12-2.
0: Got it in 28, menu, Bravo. As you went to the one on 36th Street.

0: before you're going to be back in your 68?
1: Oh, so I'm still down here in District 5. The 14, that's 983, 74 subject to recall. I tried to call twice, and I got voicemail both times.
2: So?
1: Case number 984, the 14. I made a landline with that caller. I gave him the necessary information he needs, and he said he will call back in the morning, reference to get his property. You can make that 1-8-7-4-7-3 call as well. Oh, yeah, no.
2: Yeah, I'm sure.

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1: Go ahead.
0: 221 North 307, Duty Supply.
1: 48.
2: So you're going to get

0: 10-4754-714-7706. So I'm calling in, going straight to voicemail. Can you make one attempt on that?
1: That's him.
2: Sorry, you can show us the link. We'll still honor her, just in case.
3: Okay, sir.
1: So he's sitting on the bed on the 10-50. You're the thing.
2: You still have that 73 for Pompano?
3: Good with you.

0: the opportunity to have any more bound for the not.
1: For him, and they refer back to this case, I left a note for them to take a number so we can talk to them.
2: Definitely.

0: Hi, Temple. 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
1: Seven.

0: Survivor 56, Manline. Came in for 2933 Northeast 12th Terrace. It's the caller versus the landlord. The caller wants to report that a wire that placed in front of her vehicle believes it was her landlord's sister who placed it there and requesting 454 report. Case is 4987.
1: 48.
0: Stay tempest, my line. 418.
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0: 611 Northwest 5th Avenue, 2611 Northwest 5th Avenue, apartment 516. Caller breathing heavy, but she's saying her sister's signal 7 on the bed, but she's also saying she needs a psychiatrist. Possible signal 20, no 88 history. You know, first one.
1: I'll put 36, I'll give you one. Change your signal 20.
0: 8-4.
1: 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Can I come back here, Jim? Keep up.
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1: Nine Bravo, half the traffic.
0: Yeah, Bravo, straight up with 9-4.

0: status of the patient. T71 West Sample, also receiving another commercial fire at 2201 West Sample. Police lungs may be an incorrect pentomy. Reference to a smoke detector or standard fire alarms going off. Rescue is 4851. Can you guys, if it's support out, rescue us?
1: No flames.
0: No flames, no smoke.
1: Rescue.
0: Never. Alpha 4, 10, 5, 13, incident, 10, 10, 37, Alpha 40. Alpha 4, 10. Approximate 1701 Rock Island Road. Animal open line, 1020 VFA, is two male and female heard talking in the background. Case 23474.
1: Alpha 4, 10, 37, Alpha 40, 94. 40, 50. I need Bravo, and then 38, it's going to be at 98 Alpha.
0: Leaving at a 30 or verbal Alpha.
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1: Correct.
0: Last translation.
2: Roger. Roger. Hey, you can show me 10-8 from this call. I'll be 51 at 22 on 19th and 441.
1: 10-4. You just got me on the call.
0: 4-6-7-51.
2: If we don't have one, I'll just advise.
3: But then I can help you guys out. If it's just the police complaining about it and not the citizens of our city, then we can leave them there.
2: Perfect. Now you can vote.
0: Okay. I'm off. You can show me anything from the point on of District 15. I'll be 31 for that call.
4: Commercial 8 10-8 from the 1 District 15 showing in route to the 300.
1: Good to have it. 15-0,
4: switching to teletype. 10-4 switching to teletype.

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1: You're on the notes.
0: 48.
1: 031.
2: So, I'll be fixing on the 58.
1: 40032.
0: Okay, I'll wait for you.
3: You 760, it'll be 1065 line.
0: Copy, line left.
1: Wellman advised when he saw this, he was messing with the AC system.
4: I think we're going to be 25.
1: 10-4 advised on the air.
3: 72.
1: 4, there's 10-8-0-32.
4: Great. Let's see first.

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1: No, Delphina speaks Russian if they need it.
2: The plan is anonymous cases, 9-13-90.
3: Welcome.
2: Go
3: ahead, sir. I am Delta, I'm the 29, myself and Charlie 51.
1: Correct. 5 years, correct.
2: Correct.
1: And that's not the

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1: What's wrong for you, Nathan?
0: 7897-034. 7697-035. 10497-035.
1: Hold on, to what's the address?
2: 1086 Northeast 36th Street.
1: Yeah, we were there, and there's nothing going on. We heard Acro over there. Just trying to say.
2: No
1: problem. Hold on, Lieutenant. There's nothing going on. This guy Cole has a history.
2: I'll check it. Alpha 3, it's going to be positive identification on the subject. Copy 51 back to the radio location.
0: 13 Delta 2848.
2: S14, there you got back with the ping. It's showing approximately 6700 Hiatus Road, Tamarack, but it's within a 3,000 meter radius, just for you guys, 14.
1: 48.
0: Subject.
3: 48, thank you.
0: 48, 036.
2: Just 31 Northwest 30th Terrace, 5 zone. It's a 5 to 10 minute time delay. Explain why the cousin tried to run him over when he went outside to dump out the trash. I'm just going to be 40 years of age, black female, Shonda Willis. Don't have a clothing description. She fled westbound, last seen driving a white Toyota Corolla. It's got a Florida tag, Foxtrot, Tango, Sierra Tango, 5-4. And they're likely had an order against the subject. Case is 3831. Copy one.
1: There's the door.
2: Tag one.
3: Yeah, probably in route. It's canceled. In this guy through his wall and on the road. Contact perimeter. Canceled at any time.
0: Papa 1.
1: What do you have, Director Monaco?
0: 10-4-0-38.
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0: top of 29 residential fire alarm for 7 zone 4410 Northeast 24 Terrace. Reference was fire alarm sounding. 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
1: Rescue advice.
0: Copy for rescue advice.
1: 13 Alpha, 290 B Bravo on the 6th Precinct.

0: Dziękuję, Wasyski, na niej bawę, nie przemawiam na twoje łonie.
1: Confirm that Gabe Bravo is showing you back on the 21-041.
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0: Yeah, Gabe is in the parking garage at the RDTC. That's where large vehicles is stuck open. Someone may have to barricade it to the recent, possibly.

0: I'm on an Alpha 35, yes, 04.
1: Hello.
0: 042.
1: No toll.
2: We're receiving a 76 in 2 zone, reference case, Oakland Park case 1381, reference at District 7 unit, black, with a black Toyota 4Runner, driven by a white female named Siobhan Sepulveda. Have I seen the phone ping to the 1020 request responding deputies 45 before responding? No further. Unit 2106.
1: Tom's going to make that line with him.
2: 10-4, they have the 88 here.
1: Can you still join that call, please?
3: The Indiana Pack shows clear current to that Chrysler.
1: Thank you.
2: District 7 is responding to the 76. I have the 88 for Oakland Park.
4: Alpha 16, you should have 10-8 for that call.
2: 10-4.
1: Whiskey Papa.
2: Whiskey Papa, 10-4. Unit to respond 94-200, North Papa. Reference 30. Some of the 5, copy. Receiving a 38 just occurred in 5 zone. Notes advising female crying, advising male trying to push out of the vehicle, screaming for help. And then we have a 13 incident, possibly related, in 5 zone. And then we have a 38 just occurred in 4 zone. All the units are 10-6, can you advise?
1: Hold on.
2: 10-4-0-45. Ten-four, are you showing you en route to the qualifier CCD 045?
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2: I'm gonna be 10-8 from the 13P, and you can put me on the 76. And when you get a chance, could you give me the 88 from the Oakland Park deputy?
0: 88 is 561-389-6153.
2: Okay, thank you.
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1: 10 Broadway, back in the city, 050.
0: Pinky 9 5 6 Yankee. Report time.
1: And 498 Bravo 050. Purpose of the call, Mitchell. Be advised the other party did make a call as well. 7225 Tamil Shetland Boulevard. He advised that he went to go get his items from the 1020 and his ex-wife attacked him. Said that she called the police on him and is accusing him. Caller says he has bruises, 54 EMS. I'm not sure if you're 1025 with a Samaya Lindor. About that he left and he was questioned at the 45.
2: 10-4, we'll go 51 for that. That's a 10-4.
1: 10-4, is that the person you're out with, the Samaya?
3: Oh, that watched the two individuals get into a verbal altercation.
1: 10-4, we also received a 13 incident at 1160 Sussex Drive, and a note on that call is advising female that needs help, qualifies she's naked, no shirt, black pants with pink purple hair. You can hear a female in the background keeps saying her baby is in the house, on none of that's related as well.
2: Alright, yeah, we're going to go with you into the camera transfer address right now and see if it's the same.
1: 1026 Robo Kingston Route to 7225 Tamil Shetland Boulevard.
0: He's probably at 68 for 55 Ave, 19th Street, code 90. I guess 35 called it out already.
4: 10-4. 29009, copy 1.
3: You will know that we tried to work this gate, not working. Does he have a contact already to get it fixed?
0: Oh, sure, 26.
3: I appreciate it. And dispatch, I'll be sitting here unless I need to leave, but I'll watch it for now.

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1: This is Heat Vehicle 4.
0: Number, go ahead.
1: Heavy 4, Simcar, Echo, Bravo, Victor, 1739. I'm going to be out at Community Park, 1660 Northeast 10th Street. I'll be between like the tennis courts and the pickleball courts.
0: Staff 4, Sir, the 13 vehicle, 1660 Northeast 10th Street. Users, 194, and Alpha 3. Hello, now for 3 or 4 titles, Echo Bravo Victor 1739, hold Toyota to Charles Dooley. It's going to be out of Pensacola. It's clear.
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0: Alpha 4, open for us.
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0: 11 Alpha 23.
2: 68-4317, Southwest 68 Ave, North Waterville. They're requesting a Delta unit should be 48. I'm not here with multiple K9 units. I'm sorry, 78F. 78F.
0: 10-9 to 10-20.
3: Yeah, 5-5-4. It's going to be 317 Northwest 78F. And possible could we get a 10-8 other unit? 15
0: Delta
3: 22.
2: 5-5-4 back. I'm sorry, it's going to be Southwest.
0: 10-4, Southwest 78 Ave. 22. Requesting to see if the 10-8 District 15 unit can assist with K9 and 11, Alpha 23.
1: Give me a minute, I'll try to break somebody off.
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2: 10-4 for Cal.
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0: 747-725 Demo Shatner.
1: Okay.
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0: 11 Alpha 27. 11 Alpha 27.
2: Alpha 27 now. 10-4.
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1: 7-4.
0: 11 Delta 12.
1: Delta 12.
0: 11 Delta 14.
1: No.
0: All units at this time, roll call is complete. We go to normal. 59. 11 Alpha 3 Alpha 4.
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0: 4 copy.

Yep. Good question.

0: 4 Bravo 5, can you 65-22 with this payment? Five 65-22 in progress. 12 off of 294, it's going to be 807 West Oakland Park Boulevard, the Racket Club, Unit Juliet 4. Reference to his friend, as soon as to leave his residence.
1: Four one, 1359
2: North State Road 7, Broward County Bus Station, Engine 30 is requesting DOE, reference to 51 as subject refusing to leave. Case 2242.

0: Okay, I believe it's going to be the patient. 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
0: copy. Hold on back. What was the reference for you? 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I believe it's a homeless individual.
3: Well, I'm
1: not 8-10-4. 10-4, can you put a 68 at distance this way?

0: 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Yeah, 4-10-4.
1: 10-4-103. Signal 8 returns back to you, advice.
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1: 10-4-11-3-10-4. Okay, baby.

0: I'm sorry, it's Northwest up Chino. Fishing vehicles have been manned at Broadway. We're coming to fishing this morning. I want to be the 1,000 block North Federal Highway, 1 block by 1 by 10.
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0: That's 10-4. All of these calls are going to be related.
2: 10-4, all the calls are related at 109.
0: 10-4-66 Echo 109. 7-6 Hotel.
2: Copy.
0: You can only use this case number.
2: 943.
0: The one, yeah, the one that was originally dispatched through 7-2-2-5 Campbell Center. So that data will address is 7-7-2-5. And that was 1541-07 at the Fresh 40 miles on 49.
1: 31 or 07,
0: you're 94. Copy. 7, seizure. Right out for me. 51 bro.
1: 3-0-4 MLK, time check for 48 on the officer, 2-1-3 North 2nd Street.
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1: 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It's going to be 4600 North on Highway. 4507 Box Shot Papa Sierra Zulu. It's going to be a blue Elantra.
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5: Jasper, 36, South 1228.
3: Hey.
5: Jasper.
1: Ten
3: for 97, I'm 113. Yeah, don't
1: put it on turn, sorry. Disregard,
3: sir. Disregard, thank you.
1: 12 off the 9, I'll turn 4.
3: Turn 4.
1: 114.

0: 我的自己。Winnipeg, Foxtrot, Mike, Alpha, Lima, 27, Chukambay, Blue, Yundai.
1: 6 Ave and Atlantic, Unifor 294. I'm sorry, I'm with him. Who's that?
2: 20, same traffic.
1: They're with him. Advise your call sign.
3: 11 Alpha 18.
1: 18 10 4, and who's the other unit?
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2: Go ahead.
1: 11 India 25 11 off 26. Give us a 38-1501 Northeast 35 Street. Donald's calling. My first brother's child's mother. My child's mother is refusing to drop the children off to complainant. FedEx black female, black shirt, brown pants, brown shoes, no signal, zero. There's an officer safety at 3390 Northeast 16th Terrace, case 5001.
2: 10-4, first of all.
1: 10-4, 11 off 26. I'm sorry, 11 Alpha 23, 11 Alpha 21, copy of 13 incident. 23, 11 Alpha 21, came in for a lat long, 80 Northeast Street. 911 open line, male talking about a lighter asking if someone is okay and a car beeping sound heard with blue smell. Callback, case 5002.
2: This is
1: how it was. 10-4, advise 2148-10-8.
4: Copy.
1: 10-4, 36 off of 5-10-4.
4: 10-4, thank you.
1: 10-4, 13 off of 2-6-2-5-0-79 delayed.
2: 13 off, yeah.
1: So 79 delayed at 4660 North Ocean Drive, 56 in front of the Plunge Hotel. Ren is calling. Point of eyes, someone texted him threatening to kill a female he knows if he doesn't send them $3,200 in 30 minutes. Client request PD, not telling the desk why. Case 605.
2: And I'll advise 151.
1: 10-4, 11 Alpha 15, 10-4.
2: 10-4. 11 Alpha 19, can you copy another 10-4?
1: 11 Alpha 19, go ahead.
2: 6-1, West Atlantic, Ford Tag 9-5 Alpha, Alpha Kilo Victor, check them attached to a blue Hyundai Santa Fe, watch by one time.
1: 10-3-600 West Atlantic, and the other units are close by for 9-4 for you.
2: Okay, can you call me on 19?
1: 6-10-4.

0: the 13 person in progress at 2511 Northwest 53 Street. Caller then is advising a male in a white vehicle is in front of his home, checking out his vehicle. Still receiving case 1524-119.
1: Yes, ma'am.
0: 10-4 units of copy 1094.
2: I'll be
0: around. I'll show you 10 in route to that call of 119.
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1: Set 125 North Riverside Drive, Sands Hotel, room 502. A second unit 43, time delay from 045. Guest is that came back to their room, and it is in shambles, and found the room unlocked. Guest haven't said anything is missing from the room, but just everything is all over the room. Caller advised unknown who did this. Caller advised there are cameras in the building, but doesn't have access till the morning. Case is 5009.
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3: Signal 41, on delayed for location of Southwest 10th Court, Dixie Highway. Bring a time delay from yesterday. Complaint request to 1045 him, reference P 1025 with a complainant who advised he was signal 41 for her money order she won at the Seminole Casino. With a signal zero gun at this intersection, a white male and a black male in a silver BMW. Case is 1633.
0: So it's a Seminole officer that's coming in.

0: 10-4-126.
1: At 2401 West Sunrise Boulevard, Unit is still from Texas.
2: What is?
1: 126.
3: 498 Bravo.
1: Comfort, 90.
3: 4 Alpha 6, 7607, Fire Rescue. Mm-hmm. You can send me after you have any signal.
1: West Sunrise Boulevard from Churches. This call came in at 051 and the point of activation came from the back door.

0: 3-5, we're going to have an assault right now on the custody and investigation, 7-19.
1: Yeah, 4, morning, Jesse.
2: Okay, 48.
0: Yeah. 37's in the hotline.

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1: 04 Northwest 71 Court and 7804 Northwest 71 Court.
0: 10-4.
1: 128. Copper.
0: Hey.
1: 11-8.
0: Can you please 68 at this instance 20?
2: 10-50.
3: I just had enough
2: to go here. Speed route 7 Atlantic, GX-ray Victor Golf 7-2, gray Tesla, number of occupants. Thank you.
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1: Down. 11 India 25, a social answer route, can you advise? 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
4: So 16, can you copy a 68?
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1: 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Can you advise?

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0: Stand by, I'm talking to another unit. 11 Alpha 23.
1: Yes, ma'am.
0: I still show you not any advice.
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2: That's the Vecino, Mike 08, my BMW.
0: Okay. A white out of Boca, about 2026. Ten four.

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1: All right.
2: 10-4, 11 Alpha 14, 10-4.
1: 10-4, you should be to me.
2: 10-4, shoot to me.
1: Alpha 4.
2: Are you still on the 24 or are you 10-8 from there?
1: You're showing 10-8.
2: 10-7, 135.
0: Alpha 2, all 10-4.
1: 10-4.
0: 10-4, 135.

0: Number 136. Terminus at 38-1930, Northwest 38th Street. Husband was drinking and I started beating on her. So 2 minute time delay. Caller ran out of the house. I'm waiting for further. So off 1194.
1: Sounds good.
0: Temper 136. Be a white male in his underwear, last been driving a black Chevy High Country. For the caller, she ran out and he's driving around looking for her. Fire rescue also has to
1: So, do we have any his jam at some point?
0: I'll check.
1: Request
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0: for the previously stated. Does he have a husband walking down the street?
1: We're 25 with this email.
0: And four, your camera was going off.
1: Oh.
0: 74139.
1: We're gonna be off with this panel. Good one.
2: Staff, are you gonna put 294?
1: It looks like the husband should be driving in black Chevy High Country. I have the female in my car. We're going to leave this one back to the 10-20. Started mileage 996.
0: Therefore.

0: for 30.
1: 37 out for 30.
0: I'll be out with a bicycle violation on Atlantic and Cumberland.
2: Three, four, I'll be sending one.
3: Three, six,
1: five, I'm not one. You can't find for. 10-4,
2: 2-4, 8. 3-4, 10-4.
4: Eleven Alpha Six,
5: go ahead.
4: AR4 MLK, Florida Tag, Alpha Papa 5-1 Delta Yankee, Central White Chrysler.
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4: What is that?

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1: Can you just bring it over for JR? We're going to be at this hall at the Circles in 5-6. 4-2-40-51.
0: 51.

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1: Yeah, 25. Your surprise rescue will be right behind the new snack scanner building here. Snack scanner building here.
0: Just all of them.
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1: Go ahead.
0: 54451, Gable Boulevard, 54 seconds.

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1: Stop, Marcia. 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

0: I'm going to have to talk on the 6th Street.
1: Well, I'm going to have to talk ahead.
0: No, no, I'm with Helena. No check. Can you just show A out with me?
1: Put it off for safety, 20th Southwest 4th Avenue.
0: 48, thank you.
1: Denver. 11 India 25.
2: I'm a lot of bangers.
1: I'm sorry, I said it on you tonight.
2: How was that? I'm logged back in and I'm sending.
1: 10-4. 11 India 25, 10-4.
0: Just 10-4.
1: 10-4.

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1: Four.
0: Turn the four, 153. And Alpha 3, all 10 for us.
1: 4.
0: 153.
1: Four.
0: Four.

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1: Alright.
0: 13 incident for 132 Southeast Second Court. Caller rambling, not making any sense. Requesting police to check the area about people lighting. Cases 1634.
1: She's on the web license.
0: Copy, you want to hold it off?
2: 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Keep up another 68 case for 6800 North University 54 contact.
3: Temporal conduct, you're 68 Delta, simply on another 68 at 6800 North University 54 on time checks at 155.
0: Sandy, yeah. Three.
1: Was that 20 updated to the Southwest Second Court?
0: 10-4.
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0: Eastern Alpha 2, all 10-4.
1: Bro, that's true. What are you?
0: Pop 10-7. What's it doing?
1: Hi, I'm at 205. I'll be 51, and he's up my routine.
0: You said 205 on the apartment?
1: 205.
0: 104? Six, zero, zero, two. 74, 200 arms. Ninety-four for 2730 from the Fifth Drive Apartment 205.
2: 74.
0: 200.
1: 51. Four.
0: 200.
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0: Cruiser Altitude. Now, for the other two calls that we have that's open related to the call that you're on, is it time for the quarter mile Bravo, or how do you want me to call them out?
1: So, what do you call them out, Bravo?
0: Time for it, sir.
1: Just related to the call.
0: Time for we associated them.
2: Case number 5013.
1: Thank you.
2: 204.
1: Air Hotel, November, Alpha 774.
3: Yeah, well, B5, I'm out with them.
2: Okay. High school?

0: Hello. Have you heard?
1: Nice, Evan. Are you still wearing like you've 20?
0: Case 5017.

0: except for 12.
1: All 427, show me around now, 49 now.
0: 11 off 27, 10-4, India 74. Ten four.
1: 11
0: off 16, 10-4.
1: 10-4.
0: 15.

0: Так, ваше и так все.
1: Three calls that were signal 20s, and there's like 25 calls that were 13 incidents.
2: Alright, what are you, just put out 20 levels now.
0: I'm pretty good. And disturbing her sleep, she wanted to speak to them, and they cursed her out in Spanish. Case 4862. Tower 36L348 tonight. Tower 11L11. Good. 22 noise complaint progress. 4510 Northeast 14th Avenue. Five of the neighbors are playing loud music. I have 3 and 5 10-8. Drop me some to 26 zone or hold it from North End. Top 4.

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0: What's your name?

0: 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Copy and roll, please.
1: Go ahead.
0: P1991-007, 54 checks.
1: Troy.
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2: yeah. Federal Council checks at 208.

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0: For reference to that previous call, the call taker is on the landline advising the caller is standing outside.
1: Back over there.
0: Temper, copy back around.
1: Or can you check that AG for signal phone answer?
0: Alpha 4-10-9.
1: Can you check the AG for signal phone answer?
0: Temper, the 1088 was already checked. There are at least 3 signal 20s and the, like, 20-something 13 incident coded out for that 88 within the last year.
1: What are you thinking?
0: Temper.
2: Three seven seven. 2735 Northeast 2A Court. I'll close out shortly.

0: 11 off 15.
1: No, we managed to get access to the school. If you're just coming, they have to come from 6th Avenue, and then we have a 48 to one of the doors from that building.
0: Staff, where do you want the air?
1: You can keep it, hanging for now. Do we have canine in up?

0: Bring Alpha 4145, copy 13 person progress.
1: Tougher. Four, 12 off of 12 off 10 4.
2: Yeah, 4.
3: All right.

0: RTCC. We don't have access. It's downtown. I have to check with them.
1: I'm sorry, I was just double checking. I'm raising them as well.
0: Hold on.
1: Not the 12 or 22.
2: Insurance. The second complaint is not involved. Just hurt.
1: And 506 though. I don't think it's McNamara.
3: Hold it.

0: Possessing the .21 tool vehicle just occurred at 296 Northwest First Terrace. Isaac had a time delay of 208 call advising his camera went off and he saw an Asian male last name wearing a black shirt getting inside of a vehicle, blue Nissan Kick. The vehicle is still 97, unknown where the subject's already is responding advice.
1: Correct my 51. How does he know that that's not his vehicle?
2: .5966 Pilot Avenue in Parkland. Reference a commercial fire alarm. Caller was a resident on scene. They advised no smoke or flames. Just an alarm going off.
3: 10-4, 17 Delta Tank.
1: Rescue by
3: person. 10-4, have rescue advised at 220.

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1: copying, go on 97. 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
2: I'll be going on just momentarily as well.
1: 10-4.
0: Where's your drop?
1: Cut off before 10-51, handle to 13-48.
2: Yeah, 48. You said that 10-51 go over?

0: transfer his ciudadanía.
1: We're trying to find the car.
0: Cancel copy. Let me see.
1: I'm sure it's a good Deerfield address, man.
0: Good for Deerfield.
2: Forty-eight there. We have cameras inside.
1: 10-4. I have the cameras up, yeah.
0: Still on.
1: Now 5-4. Where is that deputy? That was 48. Here's subject descriptions. We have to answer from the 6-7.

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1: Temper Patrol, Buck Unit 51 at 22.
2: Is that one in the hole?
3: 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One more time on the numerical, please.
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1: 10-4, I'll be on a 68 at 5901 West Hillsboro, 54 on checks at 223.
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1: 10-14. Guys, I'm moving routine or the 49 over to Area 2. Am I moving routine? Additional units not working, the 49 switch over to Area 2. All units not working, the 49 switch over to Area 2.

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1: Copy. Bravo and Alpha. Just one minute. Okay. You're
2: climbing out on the 79. You still have some fix on it? Oh, yeah. Yeah, we're
1: going to be with it for a while. Got it.
3: Receiving a 31 in progress in 2 zone. Caller hears a female screaming and advises a vehicle shaking in the parking lot. Advising males possibly attacking the female. And then advising her daughter saw a male attacking the female with a Unitra 10-6. Can you advise on this call?
0: See if I can get somebody to. Wait.
3: Quebec
1: 1, 10-8, 51, 2-30.

0: Pacific Quebec 1, so 3-1 in progress at 10:05 North Santa Catalina Circle, the town office there. It's a female screaming in the vehicle, shaking on the parking lot. Vice male is supposed to be attacking a female. Car's daughter, vice male, appeared to be healing the female. Otherwise, it's a black sedan attempting further. And a rescue call is created, and the male subject is not asking for money. Unable to get a description of the subject and people being inside of the vehicle. Still receiving. Case 946-231.
1: Okay.
0: 48-231.

0: Just 314, we're getting 31 delayed, same 20, and it's on the same floor. It's going to be unit Mike 405. Possibly related to your 13 Persian. Calls about an unknown male was making racial slurs at him. Punched the caller, refused to fire rescue though. 54 signal zero. This occurred at 1 a.m. And thereby the subject was black male, dark clothing. I don't know where he went. But he was 56 at that unit. Mike 405, case 2252.
1: 4-2, just have the other stuff out, we're in front of the door.
0: Simple.

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1: 580,
2: what's up, dude?
1: On the air?
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0: Polo Authority of Highlandale at Breakfast Source 12, 800 West Highlandale Beach Boulevard, going westbound. Vehicle is now I-95 northbound. There's a Sheridan exit. It's going to be a white Escalade traveling at a high rate of speed. Delta 164, X-ray Hotel, Delta 164. Anyone come in contact, just advise a main for Hollander. 236. Northbound at Hollywood, and I believe they lost eyes on a Sheridan Street. Not far down the sun, who's over on Mullet 237? Last location I'm showing at Sheridan. Again, from the white Escalade with a tag number of X-ray Hotel, Delta 164. I'll update as we receive.
1: Are we behind the vehicle, ma'am?
0: Said I.
1: Are you behind the vehicle? This is actually there.
0: I'm sorry, 11 Alpha 60, 11 Time 1. You need the tag?
2: Don't
0: worry. So far, the tag was X-ray Hotel Delta 164. X-ray Hotel Delta 164.
1: Don't
0: worry. Okay. Can I
3: I'm 10-8. I'm speaking to Hollander. Can you send me the vehicle behind? I think they're northbound on 95.
0: 10-4, they are northbound on 95. I don't know exactly where yet.
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0: 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Check room, 5340, on Federal Highway. 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
1: Lost visual, but the vehicle just hit the LPR at South Andrews, Southeast 13th Street, Fort Lauderdale. I don't show in the notes that they have visual there. Requesting PD to check void areas for subject near Royal Palm, Riverside Drive, and West Central Road, Holiday Springs. It's going to be a black female, blonde wig, blue hair, is brunette, lasting wearing a black sweater, blue shorts, blue flip-flops. Claims she could have cut her arm. Her name is Leah B. Williams, date of birth 04-15-2005, cases 2-3-41. Three four, Cheyenne Rock.

0: Reference the previous call, the 45 reference the missing passports. Are calling again. Requesting you 45.
1: I'm not sure if it's because he's using a Canadian number, but I'll try again.
0: Unit that was trying to ring.
1: I'm sorry, it's got 268.
0: Okay.
1: 600 South Dixie on the west side, 3.6. I'm 48.
0: So I help him with that. 32. Yeah, 4, show both units tonight. Yeah, 4. Alright, go for it.

0: Prüfer.
1: I had a 30-hour restaurant here. Can you tell me what time that came out? I'm having computer issues.

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1: We're requesting a bat with your vehicle. It looks like it's going to be currently 95 northbound. Can you advise when it gets closer to Pompa?
0: Yes, sir.
2: Pompa, RTTC, reference that vehicle. Just hit an LPR on Sunrise and 16th Avenue westbound.
0: Copy, Top 4.
3: The one you gave earlier?
4: Okay, what are those guys been checking on their computer?
5: Vehicle is
4: zero. Perfect. Bravo for that 9113, whatever it was.
0: Seven for 16, copy of 68. Top 4, go ahead. 12 55 West Atlantic Boulevard, 50 front time check. Top 4.

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1: Should I fall out of this or two?
0: Jaffar. Four, 250.
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2: 7 hours. 2 2 I believe I got eyes on that. That legal vehicle.

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0: 15th Street, Nixie, eastbound. I'm sorry, remains 10-3.
1: 2-1, I'll wait on that.
0: 2-1, 10-4.
2: Delta 14, start aviation.
0: 10-4.

0: For eastbound Southwest 15th Street in Dixie.
1: 10-4.
0: 10-4, errors remains 10-3.
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0: 10-4.

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1: Alright, Jason, it looks like our front passenger is out of the vehicle. What do they know?
2: D5, into Pompano.
3: Yeah, there are people in the vehicle.
2: Telling out the vehicle, but no one has exited the vehicle yet.
0: Top 4.
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1: So for Ed Legend, it's going to be Papa. How does it sound to me?
0: $1,900, my this salary, no contracts.
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2: same traffic.
3: 10-4.
0: 10-4,
3: same traffic. 10-4. Oh, no, can you
0: put this up? 10-4.
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0: 10-4.
4: Give me one second.
3: I'm trying to get a full switchover, please switch back to 11 Alpha. There are some 8 units who switched over, switch over to 11 Alpha. There are some 8.
0: Runoff 6-4.

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0: 1400 Dixie on the left side. Hit it one check. I'm 48.
1: Not far.

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1: 10.98 Bravo 301.
0: Not 4, 10, 8. 11 out of 20. What case number are you using for this call?
1: I pulled a Pompano case, but Papa 1 previously had a case. It was County Case 3841, but they're associated.
0: Alright, I'll use the Pompano case. The Pompano case is 5030, correct?
1: That's
0: 10-4.
1: Alright, 10-4.
0: 10-4. Is that in the area on the 911 that's holding?
1: 10-4, I'll show you the area the 911 is holding.

0: 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Happy 60th.
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1: Can you copy it?
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0: just again?
1: 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How do you advise?
0: Just canceled that one. 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
0: 10-4. All units that are on the felony stop, 56 Delta 14 1019 for a debrief. All units that were on the felony stop, 56 Delta 14 1019 for a debrief.
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2: Go ahead.
1: 11 Delta 14, he can handle the 8 first.
2: 10-4, 11 off 8. D5. Eleven off 8, 1065.
1: Yes, ma'am.
2: 721 Southwest 9th Street, 56 of Juliet, or from the return.

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0: service.
1: Officer, 6 and 9 signal 12 for 201 eastbound for advising
0: that there is a vehicle driving on the wrong side of the roadway. The driver is going westbound in the eastbound lanes. And unknown maker model.
1: 10-9-1.
0: 201 East Sample. Looks like it's going to be popping up. on the East Valley.
2: Yeah, if he's a 68, you can make it a 68, Papa.
0: 30.

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1: Thank you, 74. I'm going to be 10-6 with the debrief.
0: Eastbound lanes, it's a white sedan, no make or model, it's on sample. Four times D1, 331.

0: 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So far, 4 calls. 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
0: 11. 10-4-11 Alpha 2-1, I still turn around to 19 for debrief, can you advise?
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0: I'm gonna check. 11 Alpha 2-2?
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4: A call with the whiskey unit. I'm guessing delivering some papers.
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1: 7 Alpha 6, 7 India 7, it's going to be 49 Audible at 7101 West McMahon Road at Conviva. They're advising, it's got to be the audible burglar alarm from the first floor, northwest motion. No further case number is going to be 1527.
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1: 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Okay, it's 3-0-5-4.
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1: Just hold it first row.
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1: I got 49 audible, 41 zone. It's going to be for residential. Units are 10-6. Can you hold it?
0: You can hold it.

0: Yeah, there's always eight.
1: And four. There's only two female occupants in the residence, and there's no active 38 going on now.
0: Yeah, boy.
2: Are you back 10-6-19 on the 24?

0: Good advice for fire rescue. They're staging right now.
1: You can cancel that for now. Yeah, 4261 Northwest 23rd Street.
0: I'm checking Silva.
2: Two, three.
0: Copy 4-5, copy 84.
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0: Officer Integra.
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0: 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What's 20?
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0: 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Until 0 10 departs.
1: I'm sorry, what time?
0: 0 10 departs.
1: So, are you going to be from Foxtrot 20?
0: Foxtrot 4, 93.
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0: 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You can clear that out. Also. And my 38, you can clear this out. Also as well. And can you show me your 10-6 and 10-5 10-8 reference items?
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0: 10-4 verbal advise 429.

Avenue is, I guess, an abandoned line. However, the 88 comes back. There's 38 history of that 1020.

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0: acting erratic, 24 years of age, throwing plates, telling her she's going to kill her. Apartment 318. There's going to be about 5 inner officer safeties in that area.
1: How's it going?

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1: 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I have to look up the previous one, is also a 74. 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

0: number one.
1: From number one on Bravo 3, it's 4-1390 South Ocean Boulevard at the Whittington Condo. It originally came out as a multi-structure fire, but it looks like rescue found an underground vehicle fire. They have a full alarm sent, and their command post is across the street, case 5054.
0: Delta 2-1, 48
1: on the call.
0: 48, always 51.
1: 10-4.

0: units receiving the 21 residential in progress, approximate of 1231 Northwest 56 Ave. Phone at 2 calls advising that someone's trying to break into her house. There's 5 people inside the residence. I'm checking the history. Any units able to clear copy?
1: 3551. There's another guest. Let's go. Lumbra 26, Lumbra 25. Came into the lot long 1765 Northeast Route Street. Was it open line with a male her cursing and requesting PD? Case 5056.
2: Officer
1: 651. Lumbra 25.
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1: I have a 67 Brawl coming in three zone at Woodmont. They're on a caller saying she fell down. 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

0: number 11, just calling 950.
1: Yeah, we're having headset issues. Hold on.
0: Number 11, call out your location until they can fix it.
1: What was 950? Go ahead.
2: That was eastbound.

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0: 10:50. 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You have asked me for that number, please.
1: 4-10, 1-5, Bravo, Zulu, Romeo, Juliet. Way home now. I want to
0: good for you. Unit 10 out of 4, Tim Ronald Lover.

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0: what extra space storage. 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

0: 92.5. Alright, so I called a complainant. The first incident occurred by Miller Turnpike and Oakland Park Boulevard.
1: So
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1: Secondhand 43, the patient is being aggressive and requesting fire rescue ambulance. No weapon, 79-year-old male conscious and breathing. Case is 1-4.
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0: 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Mortar crew house is 7700 block northwest 108 Terrace.
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1: It's going to be Palawan and West Prospect. It's going to be 14 Charlie Hotel Delta Juliet on a blue Lexus occupied one time 12 Bravo 4. Is that with me?
0: Roger, 1050, Carolina, West Prospect, 739.

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1: Pull me a contact 68. Yeah. 900 West Sample. Something we just off.
0: I'm for 900 West Sample to 98 Papa. And for Costco, can I go to Papa as well?
1: This is 2050 North Andrews, 45, Fox on the runway, Sierra, Delta 41, Gray Blue, Slide Out, 51, some traffic only, otherwise.

0: going to be a 66 for 4801 West Commercial Boulevard. 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I do advise the subject did not pick up their son today. 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
1: Victoria, for the Bravery Office, give me an offer. And I'll do the report once I get back to you.

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1: Hello, the landlord.
0: Yes, ma'am. Can you update my 1022-1100 West Oakland Park Boulevard?
1: Yes, ma'am.
2: First Street, Southern Open Line, 10 to Phase 2. 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
3: Please. Court bailiffs, courtroom deputies, court security deputies, joint roll call, West Wing, 17150, please. Thank you.

0: Security Deputy. There will be a joint roll call at 17150 in the West Tower. Joint roll call 17150 West Tower. That's for Court Bailiff, Court Deputy, Court Security Deputy.
1: Eleven Bravo 22, attention, any motor unit that can copy a 4 unknown injury.

0: 1751 West Copens, 1751 West Copens. A single vehicle accident in the empty lot next to the cemetery, just east of. It's a black van. Unknown injuries. The driver hasn't exited the vehicle. 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
1: Enough. 7705 State Road 7, no time checks, 48 on flag.

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1: Tranquil, time checks on the 68?
0: 54, I'm good.
2: Romeo Papa 16, should come back to White, Texas, occupy one time, I'm here for.
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0: Seven losses from two.
1: I have a 13 incident, 22 in progress, open line on 8 zone, 4122 Lakeside Drive. 1020 is phase 2, open line, heard arguing, cursing in the background, complaint advising that he came to pick up his dad, and subject is blocking his car, refusing to move. I only have Bravo 4 and Quebec 3 on the west side. 10-4 to dispatch them?
0: Yeah, that is done that way.
1: Copy. 7 Bravo 4, 7 Quebec 3, 1065.
0: 7 Bravo 4.
1: I have 22 in progress at 4122 Lakeside Drive, apartment 8, hotel. 1020 phase 2, open line with arguing, cursing, male advising that he came in to pick up his bed and subject is blocking his car and refusing to move. It's an open line at this moment. He advised of safety flag in the area. Case number 1535. You're welcome.

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0: Bravo 4, can you respond with 4 Bravo 2, 4561 West Oakland Park Boulevard? Sorry, Jimmy. This unit is 14. The record is showing the female on the corner of Northwest 46th Avenue and West Oakland Park Boulevard.
1: Let me at 68, please. 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
0: Was West here with North Side?
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0: Tapper, go ahead.
1: Southwest Avenue and Southwest A Street, 54 checks, and I need level. I bring those clear.
0: Tapper, I'm sorry, what was across the Southwest 8th?
1: Southwest 8th Street and South Ryder Avenue, the north side of Cypress Elementary, 87 zone.

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0: Coming in the area. What's the caller's description of the victim? Six Charlie 155.
1: Six Charlie 155.
0: Good morning, show me 10-8.
1: Well, good morning, show you 10-8.
0: Well, thank you.
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0: Uniform 17500.
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0: certified my intent for resident. It should be 7-3-8 less sample, and the resident that they pulled into, or they were in front of the McDonald's.
1: All right, Tessel, I'll keep looking.
0: Thank you.

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1: Bravo 2-5, what's the reference? You should be 10-7.
0: He's timing out, so we need to know if we need to log him off or if he's 10-4.
1: Alright, I'll give him a call, but he should be 10-7.
0: Okay, for if you get a hold of him, can you have him key up on headquarters? Luciano, advise. Golf 3, 1037, Brady, on this channel, advise.

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0: Bravo, Zulu, very delayed.

5 area, 30-minute time delay. Female advised her items were stolen from a guy she met this morning at 1520 at the Chevron. Possible signal 20. She kept rambling. 6 is 3889.

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2: Six Charlie 17, good morning. I'm 10-8, courtroom 5780. You put me on the list, please. I need to stand by for 2 minutes.

0: Romeo Kilo November 87 on a bright GMC occupied one time. 12 hours was out with me.
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0: 13375 Military Trail for Publix. Andrew, the employee, is calling it in, advising just now two customers are drinking alcohol inside of the store and has been shopping and they have not paid for it. The male and a female. The male is wearing a white shirt and gray shorts, gray shoes. The female is wearing a gray shirt, gray shorts, and gray shoes. Case is 1648.
1: Yeah.
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2: Yeah.
0: Go ahead. We're 10-4, by the way. We're going to have an adult male custody for pick, correct? Fire rescue will be transported shortly to the airport. We'll be following our channel over 51.
1: Copy.
3: 814. Good morning. I'll show you tonight at Cross Creek. 814.
2: Is that one for one?
3: Probably 2-1.
2: They are one of the revenues that BIPOC said they do their processing.
3: Four, but they're on a 4 right now.
2: 48. Can you have the other revenue that doesn't do that, go to that call and send the one that does the processing to this call, please? All of us.
0: 10-4. Just a minute, man. Could you just pull me 73 here at the same 10-20 and 54 in time groups?
4: Yeah, this is 20.
3: Stop 20.
4: Negative. The Zulu unit 10-8 to unconfirm process the vehicle. I'd like to keep the Zulu unit 10-8 for 704, please.
3: Delay, 1-8, 10-8, 1-8, 21-28. 4-8. 8-15. 6-6-4. Where's that? 4-5. Q-12-94. 51.

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2: 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One 5 Cypress Boulevard, apartment Victor 55 for a key fob panic alarm, case is 5089.

0: 7. Some of them had fire on him while he was driving. The subject was road raising. It'll be a red Honda. Only one unit. 10-8.
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2: 4, Bravo, 4, all units in 4.
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2: 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Good. Me at Walmart 5555, West Atlantic. Reference to a terminated employee that's being irate. Black female named Tara, laughing wearing a Walmart vest, black pants with braids at the front entrance. Subject now headed towards the general merchandise, verbal only. Keys 23491.
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0: 8-22.
1: And please, complain and advise that she found two pairs of wolves in her backyard and says it's very suspicious. 1-2-56, be advised of the inner proximity safety flag at 2702 Northwest 52 Place and outer 2701 Northwest 55 Street. 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
3: New Court at Mission Manor. 56 Lee Mangler, Unit 10. Complaint advised his daughter was dangerous at his house and put him in the 1020 without his knowledge. Advised she kidnapped him. His daughter also sold his house and took a lot of his money. He's requesting the 56 inside by the gate. The black male last seen wearing a brown shirt with black in it. Case is 1403.
0: I'm serving as I think that's the same. Call that Bravo 7 and Bravo 4 on the beach, everything.
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1: Yeah, 10 advice. 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
0: It's 600 block of North Valley on a tag of Kilo Uniform Romeo 3503. Not sure of the state yet, and it's going to be on a red jeep.
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1: 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Copy officer safety flyers in the area and advise on time checks.
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0: We have 321 West Atlantic and 54 on check, please.
1: 321 West Atlantic, 54 check. Copy officer safety in the area.
0: 148.
1: Okay.
2: Seven more.
1: Approximate location 1377 Southwest 6th Avenue. It's an open line, space 2. Maybe crying in the background. People heard talking. Case is 1653.
2: 321
1: LMI. 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
0: I'm in there, what's hoping to hear, Richard?
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0: Alô? Ten four. Show me a white female withdrawal out the 10-1991 Northeast 7th Street. Everything's 10-4. Could you run the history at a location of 333 Northeast 21 Avenue? And your apartment number is going to be 610. Could you let me know if you have any calls for service there within the last couple of weeks?
1: Confirming 333 Northeast 21st Avenue, apartment 2000.
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1: Stand by, just one, let me check.
0: 26, thank you very much.
1: So I have a call for 333 Northeast 21st Ave, Unit 610. That was from May 29th, but it was only for fire rescue. The husband fell and injured his head. Nothing further.
0: 10-4. Could you give me that case number, please?
1: It's going to be DR-007-167. May 29th.
0: 26, thank you, ma'am.
1: 10-4, 838.
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3: Boulevard happened about 15 minutes ago. Says he dropped his black wallet and somebody took it and left. Our complainant will be inside the store. He's going to be wearing a gray shirt with long blue pants. He believes a black male wearing a black shirt with a black bag headed eastbound towards 441 took it. Pages 2-3-4-9-2.
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1: Not on R2C. Yeah, you 48 on the signal 30. If so, can you just check the cameras?
3: Can check the cameras, but a lot of the sites are down due to lightning strikes.
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2: Send me a call. The description of the suspect is going to be a black male, short black male with twists in his hair, black shirt.
1: He's running.
0: Fine, if there is going to be 10-3. 20.
1: Give me the air. He just ran towards power line. He's down.
3: 27. He's making it eastbound across power line, like the 200 block towards J-Mart. Do we get a unit just east of the plaza, Favello?
2: 15 on the road.

0: Sorry, go ahead.
1: Westfield Florida Boulevard and Fairway Drive, eastbound lane. It's a 5 to 10 minute time delay. No injuries. A gray gold GMC Sierra and a gray silver Tesla. Your case is 1657.
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1: Yeah.
0: Tifo 844.
1: Not sure. Can you send them out to 4780 for a max?
0: $4780?
1: Yes, I am out.

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1: 11 units, I'm going off the air for this one. 15.
0: Over.
1: Yeah, 559.
0: Over.

0: 2020 and the college requesting her to be Baker active. She's advising she's acting strange, so she's going to lock herself inside of the room. Advising the paperwork is not completed, but it is in progress. Can you advise Jim to have the Baker team handle?
1: Yeah, okay, I'll go 10-4. Thank you.
0: 10-4, 8:45.
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3: You're responding to 11-174?
1: Hey, well, I can respond to this. So it's 11-174?
3: Yes, sir.
1: Okay, let me check the word.
3: Pepper, thank you. Delta 21, you just wrap.
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1: it's going to be a gray EMC Sierra. Additional units, first one. Delmar, we advise the guy left speeding and going approximately 75 miles per hour eastbound.
2: Maintaining 12174. 12174.
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3: 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Keys 5108.
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2: Okay, press 4. Limited and delayed at 335 Northeast 48th Street, Highland Green, apartment 2-1, time delay last seen yesterday. Televised the vehicles in this escape, Florida State, Florida Tiger, Foxtrot, Lima, Zulu, Romeo 73, case number is going to be 1659.
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2: Unit. 10-4-5 India 6 is on the 30, 5-7-9-1-1, 5 India 1 on the 67 cardiac arrest, 5-5 is on the 40.
3: 5-7, I call that 9-1-1.
2: Okay, I didn't get it. 10-4.
3: Alright, happy unit response to the fishbowl.
2: 10-4-5-7-10-48.
3: How are you?

0: Boulevard. It was a 911 hang up, 1020 via phase 2, lawn equipment heard before disconnected. And then they called back, they heard noises, can't make out what the noises were. It was briefed in the hang up again. Case number 71406.
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0: 10-4.
1: Yeah, the 1500 block of Northwest 43rd, 43rd now. We'll be out with
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2: 1500 Northeast 32 Street, Florida time. Foxtrot 32, Romeo 6 Zulu, White Tessa, alternate, advise. Sir, from the area of New Jersey time.
1: 10:15. 1500 block of Northeast 50 Street.
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2: 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Northwest, 27,000. 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

0: preface of that 67 or no medical fire rescue clear. They did not transport in. Preface of that 66, 2751 Northwest 14th Court. Complaining to call back requesting the 66. Advised water was turned off by water company. 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
1: 7.
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0: Bravo 2 98 Delta, copy of 68. 9. 5. 10-4 DJJ Escort Courthouse Drive going north 110.
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0: to leave, yelled at employees. 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
2: 995 southbound approaching Cypress Creek.
0: 10-4 at 908, 11 Bravo 5, all 10-4.
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2: 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Quinn, I was out for a drone out
1: of score. Okay, 10-4, and route 909.
3: Have 6 Foxtrot 31 respond over to courthouse drive for the permanent position for the DJJ escort. Have him respond with his marked unit.
1: 6 Foxtrot 31.
3: 6 Delta 2-1. 6 Delta 2-1, go ahead.
1: Foxtrot 31 is at 6840 for a standby.
3: Okay, 22 for now.
1: Hey, Bubble.
3: Yeah. That is South 310.
1: 3600
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1: No, that was 6 Foxtrot 22.
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Prince Escort 98 Bravo, and I'm standing by. I guess we're still waiting for our Foxtrot unit reference, Port Royal, 5900. I've been sitting here waiting since.

0: with again?
1: It's going to be 3300 block for the attack. Delta Quebec 2-4 Foxtrot Sierra, attach to Flight Tahoe, 1 kilometer high.
0: Stefan, it's the 3300 block of what cross? Stefan, 3573 North Federal Way, Flight Tahoe, unit to advise 917.
2: I'm saying
3: 3-3. 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
1: 6 Foxtrot 10 is arrival.
2: Six Foxtrot 10, everything is 10-4. What's that? It was window 1?
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0: Boulevard, apartment 1128 in the city of Coral Springs. Negative on case and no time checks right now.
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0: Southeast 4th Street. Calls the residents to smell of gas in the house. Residents should let their gas on. 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Business 513.
1: How you doing?
0: 10-4, so you're 51. 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
1: 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On Wessex, West Copins, 1116 West Copins Road, it's the Latin Mall. It was a Spanish-speaking male, and then we got disconnected while transferring the language line, voicemail on callback. No recent priors to the 88 cases, 5137.

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0: Tapper, how the 66 of your zone are chasing?

0: And I'll be around to that 13 on my phone. You canceled it, too.
1: How about you, Chief? You got me?
2: For you.
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2: Problem.
1: Northwest 6 Ave and Northwest 8th Street, Northwest 6 Ave and Northwest 8th Street. For the last 45 minutes, there's been a black male wearing a black do-rag, black tank top, and gray sweatpants, dancing on the sidewalk, possibly under the influence and acting erratic. Case is 5139. And check your computer for safety of the scenario.
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0: District 5, Unit River 3132, it's going to be 1180 Northwest 29 Wayne. It's coming in as a 32 at possible threats. 1180 Northwest 29 Wayne. Caller advising she received a text from her mother stating she took 20 pills and she was about to die. Caller is 1052 of 2 minutes. In a gray Hyundai Tucson, use the copy response advice.
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1: 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Requesting dispatch reference being out of town. Units can access the property on the east side of the gate for a broader attack. 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
0: Alpha 3, you can keep me on it, I'm just around the corner.
1: I'm going to push you back on it.
2: Alpha 3, I'll give you 51 from 7 in celebration.
1: That's 9-4, 9-4.
0: Alpha 3, 9, back to me.
1: That's 9-4. Thanks, buddy.
0: 11-6, 9-7.
1: 7-4.
0: Obviously,
1: 1173 Southeast 4th Avenue. Vladimir is logging a repossession. It's a white Volkswagen. And he wants you to 1045 him. Case is 1670.
0: That's your phone.
1: 956.
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1: 956. I'm pulling into 1280 South Pompano Parkway. 11 Zulu 81.
0: That's the way that's going.
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0: And I'm 559 in reference to Voltax. They're clear, I'm correct.
1: Alright, for you. Yeah, they'll be standing by for the zoo unit and the plaza. No injuries, plenty of advice.
0: Ascension, 11 Bravo 22, just here, 43, your subject was making shooting movements, but it doesn't seem like he's holding any weapons. 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

0: 5 Northeast 2nd Avenue for Feline Friends. It's a time delay of last night. Every evening, a bunch of young people steal, sign, smoke, and drink and trash the place. 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Case is 16771.
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0: attempting to speak with the manager because she's being refused service, and the employees are threatening to call it daily on her. She's waiting by the front office. She's wearing a black shirt, black pajamas, and she is a black female. Case is 1672.
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0: 10 for 10 Ashray.
2: Yeah, for respond for trial at 9175.
3: Do you have the 88 3D officer?
0: /11/29/1990. He's sitting inside of a green four-door vehicle with the doors open. Unknown tag. Appears calm.
1: Reference, nothing about roofing myself in 1851.

0: for Delta 20. And Bravo 22, when you're clear, you're 13 person if you can respond as well.
1: Yeah,
0: I'm kind of sick. And am I keeping your 57 case open?
1: Yes, ma'am.
0: For you.
2: Sorry,
3: we just received a 13 incident from landline for FMC. This is complaining, stating that pilots are bothering him and constantly fighting planes over him. He wants you to make landline. Can you advise?
2: 10-4. And somebody at the desk to take care of that.
4: Hello, Bravo 9. In reference to 76, there is a 99-4 extradition in reference to the same charges.

0: driveway from my living room on flat at the time. Sometimes there's mental health.
1: Sunny Delta 2048. Any motor unit on the fair that can assist with a signal for?
2: 11085, unit Alpha, Abbey Ralph on North Bower to that floor only.
1: 298 Alpha and Ralph, 1234 West Atlantic. It's going to be in front of 1020. I don't have a direction of travel. Gray Nissan Rogue in a white truck. Pace 5145.
0: Alright, thank you.
3: And I'll send away there. Okay, I'm
1: 29 Bravo 4 4 10 65 single 14. Donuts 2431 West Sunrise. Camille, black hat. That's why he's laughing, wearing a black shirt, black pants, standing in the drive. 393.
4: Daily, it's a male. These false name is Stacy Annie Henry. Case number 960.
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0: 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I'll do a drive-by in my homework and I'll advise what I see.
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1: Can I advise on the box?
3: Sherman 51 for the PSV reference berm, Delta units of 48.
1: 10-4 is now 10-10. You 4-man here, tag?
4: Jeff. 470-10-6, courtroom 4750, please.
1: Jeff, 410-6.
4: 620-40.
1: Yes, go ahead.
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0: the 3400 block of 9th Street, Florida tag 24 Foxtrot Zulu, Zulu Kilo. It's a white Honda, occupied one time.
1: Temple, you said it's the 3400 block of what street?
0: 9th Street.
1: 9th Street?
0: Before.
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0: That's 21, 1012 North Ocean Boulevard, 1012 North Ocean Boulevard, apartment 412. Caller Rajan, her husband is barely breathing. He's under hospice care. He's 84, not conscious, has breathing problems, still unconscious. Now advising he is not breathing. Under attack is diagonal. Rusty does have a call. Case number 5151.
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2: Six 60 Emperor Drive. Complainant is tow truck driver. He's advising that the owner of the vehicle is threatening to shoot complainant and threw a glass bottle at complainant's head. Then got in the vehicle after it was already lifted and attempted to drive off. It's a red Tesla. Case 2290.
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0: So we'll be receiving 874 for FMC reference to a female wanting to see her husband. 4505 was just out there, quoted out the call at 10:03. We're receiving the call now saying that the staff at the hospital is taking too long and she wants you to respond out. Can you like?
1: Four
0: dollars,

0: 11 Bravo 25, 1065 at 13 Amsterdam.
1: Too far.
0: Time for approximate location at 5281 Northeast 19th Terrace, BFA 2, Mill. Subject to the police, spoke in Spanish, disconnected, said never mind. The answer on callback and disconnect again. Case number 5149.

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1: Fingerprints 4750.

0: José.
1: Per the header, says yes, but there's no location of where the caller wants me, and this is via Plantation TV. We send it to Fort Lauderdale. I see that they have FL. They just picked the wrong...
0: The original 1020 that they got, or...
1: I want to say this was supposed to be sent to Fort Lauderdale. Plan for it.

0: 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Then you have 6119.
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1: Delta 1 for you.
2: Delta 1 having all the chance.
1: 10 for Bravo One for you. Complaint lost her purse with her phone and ID. Wants to make a report. Units to 10-6.
0: Hold it.
1: 10-4, 10-23. 5-4, Norfolk, 7-4, Paris. College advice, elderly aunt is not answering the door. Concerned something is wrong. Unknown if medical is needed. Advised that the sun now is 97. The door is open. No further. Case number 1379.
2: 17 Bravo 7, so I can take that. I need to leave two out west.
1: Sorry, copy. 10 tag.
2: I'd say I'll take the 68. You can leave Bravo 2 out west.
1: 10-4. Advice cut out for the 68, or you want to leave the stack?
2: No, Bravo. 17,
1: Bravo 2, 10-8. Eight. 48. They're pulled over, not blocking traffic. Case 1674.
0: They're up.
1: Over. Copy officer safety in the area.
2: Please.
1: Over. Astro 5, Tuesday County, case 4002, 4002.
0: Sounds
1: fine. You're welcome. 11, no 21.
0: Good.
1: I'm sorry, this is it for you. 36, Bravo 7, 1065, small 51.
0: Go ahead.
1: Tapper, is the via X-ray 56 reopening the call for 5006 North Federal? Reference a homeless vagrant in front of the business, white out, white shirt and shorts. Advise me, call back, advise me, he's from hunting. Case is 4872.
0: 4-4.
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1: Number 97 with FHP, our jurisdiction, 10-7 North. Time for 1031, just occurred, attention to 21-3571 North Federal. Near the outback, caller Jose says that a male was sitting on the sidewalk, spit on him. There's no 22, male just spit on him. Rising is a 2-minute time delay. Hispanic male wearing a fluorescent green shirt and black pants. That's the caller. Your subject is a white male, black shirt and khakis, last and headed southbound federal. Case number 5157.

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0: 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And 11.21, your flight reference to 31.

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0: Tipper, can you respond out to the West Building loading dock for escort?
2: For you.

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2: Come era, sempre rimanere. I have a single 12 driver in 4 zone. Do you want me to send a unit or just follow and cook?
0: Direction of travel.
2: North and southbound on Banks Road. This is racing back and forth.
0: Yeah, you can get this question.
2: That's the 437 Bravo 34, 1065 Signal Hope.
1: Good
2: one. So, of course, it'll be Northwest 29th Street and Banks Road. Again, 29th Street and Banks Road in reference to a black minivan. Unknown make or model, just that is a minivan. Unknown driver description, unknown tag. It's going back and forth on the north side of the road. Same thing as 23504.
1: Denver, sorry, 1025.
2: 54. Thirty-three.

0: state myself.
1: Sorry, I left the area. Was 10:48? 48. 10:33. $11.20. Reference, I've been verification, they want to cancel. Is it okay if I code?

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1: Just my love, we're both in the same cell.
2: Fine.

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1: Has now paid back, requesting unit 245 and advised on what to do. Case number 962.
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0: No, 4.

0: going to be friending 900 block of Southgate Boulevard. Thanks for calling, Sonic.
1: And I mean, Bravo, you said it was 750 East Temple?
2: Yes, I'm sorry.
1: 1038.
3: 76 Beach Hotel.
0: Where is the caller, for this signal for this property damage?
1: They advise they're inside the parking garage on the first floor.
2: Yeah, thank you.
1: 10 foot.
0: Give us our jurisdiction, that's why they're calling us. So now the switch is trying to find a location for them now.
1: Copy, I just created a call for Pompano.
2: So it's not information that is at the price.
0: Yeah, what is the description?
1: Per the original call, the tag was LP Lima Papa Charlie Victor 50. It was parked. It's a gray Ford F-150.
2: 10-24.
1: Go ahead.
2: Can you get me the contact for Palm Beach County to see if they are up on his phone or up on the truck?
1: I have the 1088 that the call taker gave me. Do you want that one?
4: 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It's going to be a 14 Alpha, actually.
1: 10-14 Alpha, Chase, 2111 Bravo 3. 11 Delta 21, you're 48.
2: 38, is the individual still there?
1: I'm going to verify right now. Bravo 26, Alpha, being route. Bravo 2614.
5: 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Signal 1890 Alpha, and I'll be in route for 32 as additional.
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1: Delta 21.
2: This call is again from a beautiful beach unit.
1: 10-4.
2: Do they have direct knowledge of this, or how do we get this call from you first?
1: I'm trying to find that out right now. Stand by. 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
3: 24 seconds.
2: Turn
1: on 43, units 10-4. 43, 10-4. 10-41.
2: Go ahead.
1: It's going to be a two-parter. So apparently PDSO was contacted by the sister of the subject who contacted 10-8, and that person is supposed to be on this call in Pompano.
2: Okay. So the person that knows that we've been called, correct, is the phone to the phone that we've been called?
3: Call us, we'll head over.

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0: 10-4, 11, India 14, 10-4.
1: 10-4.
0: 10-4, you start.
2: 3-0, Boston. He's supposed to repeat us during color to the efficacy. Negative Lima Papa Charlie, Victor 5-0. Lima Papa Charlie, Victor 5-0.
1: Okay, does he work there or is he just trying to buy a gun? Where's that come from?
2: That's unknown. He made the statement that he was trying to buy a gun. It's not specified if he works there or not.
1: Alright, there's Jerry Boston.
2: Time for Jerry Dotson and date of birth of 4/20/72. I associate the two calls.
1: Yeah, but I'm going to call our business real quick and see if it's inside. For
2: unit 797. Any unit 77 at 750 sample.
3: 05197. I'm
2: going to the airfield at
3: Officer
2: 97. You're on Officer
3: 97, revive after that. Deerfield, couple Deerfield units are also 97.
2: Time for sure, Deerfield unit 27 as well, 10-4. Advise on the air.
3: You can keep it 10-8 for now. I guess the sister is, she's 97 if I'm speaking with her.
2: Time for sure, sister on scene, 10-4. Bell 2148.
1: The sister's on scene here?
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3: Level 2-5-2-4. Sister's on scene. She's saying the vehicle is not 97.
4: Okay. I also advise the female in apartment doing hair can be known to be irate. Be advised of safety flag in the area, case number 1550. M51, unit 494.
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0: Northwest 48 Terrace and Sunrise Boulevard. We're on their prototype 22 Foxtrot Zulu Lima Lima. So, Silver Nissan.
1: Four balls, so I'll be for storm.
0: Victor 5-0. It's over. It's 97 at Rivas. It's back then, occupied one time.
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2: RTCC, the last time that vehicle hit was at about 10:13 this morning, eastbound from 200 East Sample.
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0: Yeah.

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0: Affirm, they have, Deerfield has them in, has the Saints.
2: That is 10-4, 3671 North Dixie.
0: Alright, 10-4, they're going to handle, correct.
4: And route 1049, 6 Bravo 41.
0: 4%. Four times six.
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0: Victor Echo Sierra Tango Alpha Lima.
1: Good. How about a single 14 and 2-1 down? Caller's like a Spanish speaker. How about he has video footage of the 21 that happened at the 10-20? He's requesting unit 45.
5: 11 Bravo 20, I'm getting ready to go send him back in the district. You can go ahead and send me that call. I'll be in line.
1: Don't worry. He was requesting a phone call and he speaks Spanish.
5: Ah, 54. Is he at the 10-20?
1: 54.
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0: No, it's fine.
1: Prince,
2: 67, unknown medical, North University Drive, West Commercial Boulevard, Chevron. Otherwise, a male in front of the car wash lane, like he's signal 7. As he almost hit him with the vehicle. Rescue's in route. Bye bye.
3: Hey, come on.
0: Chevron Silver Republican and Signal 22-3361 Northeast Exteriors reference email, making threats using slurs. They're both going to be separate. A 911 at 3385 Northeast Exteriors. Human has a hang up, no answer on callback. 68-141 Sunset Drive. Preference A welfare check on the neighbor has seen them in 40s. 68-3051 Northeast 12th Terrace. Requesting PD so he can get his camper from his friend's mother's property. Units 10-6.
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3: 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They're both right by each other.

0: 365 Papa Golf Hotel.
1: Stand for. I was on 19th Terrace. The male that wanted police spoke Spanish was connected with our call handle or negative?
0: 54.
2: C-11,
1: that was 65, I
2: never went to 97. C-97, the one that speaks Spanish? What, not C-19, Spanish, I was in route, thinking I was rerouted, so you can send me the call.
1: 10-3-10-51, that was 25.
0: Big time on the stop.
3: 10-4, Tango.
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0: Perfect, 6.

0: I'm at the 800 block. I'm sorry, I'm at the 36 block of HG. I'm 10-4.
1: 10-4, Shannon, 36 on block of H Street, India Foxtrot 55, Lima Sierra. 10-4. Only have 519 to make my note for Elvis.
0: 10-4, Elvis.
1: 10-4.
2: Waiter, into the back of the left. Case is 1417.
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2: 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Okay. 73.

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1: 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Thank you, Tina. Have a 67. 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
2: Nope, no, it's last 12th Street. 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
3: Okay, 12th Street, 4730 Northwest 11th Street.
2: That's why it's going to be 12th Street.
0: I'm from August 2025. This case is 5170. Time 51. 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
0: 10-4, you got the
1: set. 10-4, canceling check. 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
3: Seven Bravo 108, all support. Sorry, I thought that. No. 7 Bravo 9, show me the small to the 66. I'll take care of it.
4: 7 Bravo 9. I actually have a right here. That's a 1020-5100 West Commercial Boulevard. It says this is for a Booz Mobile employee. Name Mohammed Hanif. 7-4. Unit 6194.
0: I'll advise
4: on that. 11-2.
1: 7-4, it's gonna. 7-4, it's gonna be for probation for roll 2-9, 2-8, North State Road 6.

0: pretty one black male last me wearing a black shirt with navy shorts on on people zero.
1: I'll call them and let them know we only come out for level one.
0: Okay, 10-4. I'm level 2-4, level 5 straight today. Tonight.
2: Hello?
0: My name is Bravo, hello, Jeffrey.
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0: Five two zero one Northwest 37th Ave. Top shelf storage. Cause of death in the black male subject wearing no shirt, tank colored pants, was sleeping inside of a unit. Prisoner have that subject removed. Case is 965.
2: 50 Bravo 30, test those units. You can hold that for me.
0: 15 Bravo 6, 48. Victim Row 1, attendant.
1: Your case is 131. That the court of vehicle is going from the parking lot. Case number 1420.
3: 420. What's the MRL?

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1: Yes,
0: sir. Circle.
3: 707.

0: Yo llamo.
1: Están en Bali, que son el séptimo territorio.
2: It's going to be at the Dollar General, 1056 with this interface. 4 minutes I'm late, two female teenagers, black dress and unknown color pajama pants, took deodorant, unknown, detergent, unknown value, 54 cents. Both of them have a GOA and a black Toyota, unknown model. Tag number of expert Echo Papa 107, cases 1421.
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0: I'm sorry, ma'am. Did you reach?
1: Not since I gave you the call.
0: Really?

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1: 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I say Blue Honda Accord, you said? Blue Honda Civic. 48, you said you're on 81st and Southgate. Well, say something here. What are you guys looking for? Blue Honda Civic. And so far, Mr. Reference.
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0: Dialing on the first floor for relief for Foxtrot at 22.
1: What are we doing with the LPR?
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1: What are we doing with the LPR?
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10-4, 11-India, 2-3, 10-1. 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

0: It was the FBR unit called in by a District 15 unit, northbound from Commercial and Pine Island. They're advising that vehicle is just south of Pine Island and Commercial.
1: Well, they said there's no 99s for related to the vehicle or the registered owner. It might be about it.
0: Okay, can any unit advise them to call it out?
2: 7-22, you can go and assign it to me and code it, and just notify Lauder Hill, let him know it's in their city now.
0: 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Anybody else, 6-6-0-2 for you?

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0: 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Okay, 4298 Fox. 4 Bravo 7, all units in 4. 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

0: guys. 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
3: For the secondary registered owner. 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
0: Thank you. 00 Northwest 19th Street. 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
3: 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He's going to be in the front, case 5178. Now he's 10-4-11-25.

0: address, visitor 1020, Trigger 30, 3rd and 4th, that's a racetrack.
1: All right, definitely. I'm at 3051. I'm in line with the car right now.
0: I said, Brian.
2: Uniform 653.
3: Uniform 653.
2: You haven't had an airbag in the field?
3: Three of us?
2: You have a 70 animal bite in the queue.
3: Careful.
2: You decide to me. It's right out here at the mall. Right up on the wall.
3: Simple sensor.

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0: I'm wrong, 4.
1: 68, welfare check for 8409 Northwest 594. Wellness check on a tenant. The landlord advised that the tenant is not responding to text messages since Saturday and caller does not see her car in the driveway. Advised that is not normal. Tenant is a Charlene, white female, date of birth 11258. Case number 1554. Be advised of these safety flags in the area. Have inner proximity 8409 Northwest 59 Street, outer proximity 8541 Northwest 61st Street and 8572 Northwest 61st Street.
0: 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I'm 51. 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
1: Copy 10-6 landline, 1127 for now. Reference to the subject, that's person dies from lock on foot.
0: So for the call, the bank, who's the complaint on that?
1: Can I find it, Chase? No, negative. That's,
0: Just one other.
1: Negative, it's the same thing, but no. It's the complainant advised that she lost her person ID. Everything
2: else an officer. It's for Spanish speaking. Oh, we also have a signal 16C with CPIS for 5257 West Lakes Drive, referencing a 14-year-old with signal 3 father, recent exploitation. Unit 10-6 is on

0: Copy, 1128. 5, copy the signal 72 landline call. Spanish. 5, Harry. He is not currently 97. He just wants me to make landline with him to speak to an officer reference to having a person removed. He's advising his wife passed away recently and her nephew moved in without his permission. The subject has a violent history. Case number is 1015.
1: 10-6-5-9.
0: 11-20.
2: Well, still, she could call back with surveillance, but she's unable because she doesn't have privacy. She has paid $400 for surveillance. Items were stolen telephone chargers. Case number is 1555.
1: This was a 1-5-45.
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3: Sawgrass northbound, just south of Sample, Florida, Quebec, Echo, November, Kilo 77. In front of a beige Mercedes van, one time on the bus,

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0: 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He might have cast 1-9 as well.
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0: 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Excuse me, for 5257 Westlake Drive. Trafficking a 14-year-old with signal 35 abuse and exploitation. No marks or bruises, no priors, no removals, no signal 38, no dangers. 756 with caller, last seen driving a gray Hyundai Elantra. Case is 1686. 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
1: Copy 1050, 2800 Northeast 36th Street, 205 at 1138. 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

0: 343.
1: Get that 66 with the 51 that I'm on. 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
0: 10-4, I just saw the 1020. 15 level 6, 15 Quebec 5. Both you understand it.

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1: 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I'm ready for this.
2: Six Foxtrot 4, you're 5-5. 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
2: Okay,
5: around 11:42. 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
5: Is that for DJJ?
2: Yes.
5: Copy. Myself and 40, 51.
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4: 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She's just giving such a hard time in waving.
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1: Bravo 2, 1065, 21 residential delayed. Attention, planning for. Complaint is 97. Advise time delay from last night. Someone is told to use weapons from inside his studio. There is no funny damage or break-in. Safe was inside the safe. The safe is missing. I mean, I think the case that the gun was in, there is a smell of a woman's perfume in the unit. Possible subject, ex-girlfriend, brother, or landlord. Weapons is Smith & Wesson, shoe, plus unable to get the serial number. Case number 971.
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0: Are you still 10-6 on it?
1: 10-9 on that.
0: You responded to 2140 for a restraining order earlier?
1: No, the other deputy said that for training purposes.
2: Copy, officer, safety in the area?
1: Yes, sir.
2: Copy.
1: And you can try and take that.

0: You're welcome. Next.
1: 34. Go ahead.
0: Okay, I'm aware that you guys responded for a restraining order from 2140. The person that you 56 with was Alexander. Did you ever make 1025 with anyone by the name of Sierra for a restraining order as well? It's 29 or 49th Street?
2: 49th Street, 49.

0: the one that we were dispatched to earlier.
1: Yes, I'm 48 on that. Let me just check the time frame.
2: P6, special attention, Delta 51, copy a pass out.
1: Sure, if they were one and the same.
0: Wait, there's a unit that's going to go down there and get out and look at it.
2: Case number is 5194.
3: Right,
2: John. Time for Delta 20, 48.
4: 10-4. The rest is what?
2: 10-4. And copy officer safety in the area.
5: From Lauderhill. 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Only one unit, 10-8. I'll tell you 48 reference calls, Benny.
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0: 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I don't know if it's 2.
1: Hello, sir. He's from the next.
0: Thanks for watching.

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0: Tower 23, 1060, go ahead.
1: Northbound Sunrise Expressway, just south of Coleridge Drive, Florida Tag, India, November 16, Juliet Yankee. It's on a gray Toyota pickup truck, occupied one time. I'm 10-4, out of Austin.
0: Tower 23-1060 Southwest, northbound to south of Coral Ridge, on a gray Toyota pickup truck, with advice.
2: Okay, Pablo, can you drop another? You know, southwest 36,000, 6.6.

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0: I'm going to be 51.
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3: Nate, you got a 911 holder?
2: 10-4, location 507 off of 76 Terrace. It's open line. 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
2: 757.

0: have a signal flow 40 Northeast 6th Street Federal, reference to a red semi that has two cars attached that was running people off the road, slamming their brakes. 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Units are 10-6.
1: Hold it.
0: How far? 37-0.
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2: Who's the tower that had the first last name? 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She lost her purse on a bus and requested a police report. 410-4.

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0: 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Preference, they're gray Kia K4 overnight times lay. Back window is broken, K5201.
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2: Mile Lizzie Drive. 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
2: 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His car was in the back. The caller is advising there's a 36 pregnant female who is having hypertension and she has an urgency to push. 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
2: 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Overall allegations of child neglect. Mom uses 657 while breastfeeding and around the child. Gonna be written to a 10-month-old, 54 removal, 54 any marks or bruises, no priors, no 38 history, no safety concerns. They'll be driving a silver Chevy Impala, cases 1427.
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5: Yes, Mike, can you do me a favor? Put me a 68 for the address of 3241 Northwest 47th Terrace, West Cypress Chase, and 54 on time checks. 10-4.
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0: 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Thank you.
1: 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Nice. 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

0: 19th Street. Complained about the daughter came in the room, snatching things off the dresser, and started arguing with her and told her she would figure things out on her own. I'll be a 13-year-old female. However, she does have a history of ADHD and history of cutting herself. Unknown where she went. Here's 10-6.
1: I want to find this way, please.

0: that there will be an issue. He has a 10-6.
1: All for nothing.
0: Time for his boss calls.

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1: Go ahead.
2: 6901 Northwest 80 Street. Employee has been showing up for work since June 30th, not answering calls. Her name is Marie Hermelis. Black female in her 50s. Cases 1561.

0: 28. The only previous I've got since 20 is a 16. Charlie from 6-4. And that was reference to abandonment.
1: Oh, 0. Gun, a pistol at the caller. 5-minute time delay. Still receiving cases 5208. I'm Bravo 16, Essential, I'm Bravo 15.
2: First half of doing.
3: Good night, interrupt. Go ahead and pull that out the caller as well. Bravo 17, what was the description of the people? I'm in the area of Cypress and Anderson.
1: It's a gray Kia, Indiana tag of Yankee Charlie Hotel, 778, occupied by a black male. Caller lost visual at Dixie and McNabb.
4: The 20, did the caller stand by for PD?
1: Not sure yet, still receiving.
4: Great. Let's check the car DC so you can see if we can get any camera footage or run the LPR, see where the car heading, and then confirm charges.
3: We're not going to be able to help with charges, but we'll run the tag.
4: Nah, you know what I mean.
3: Started arguing with her until the shit figured out on her own. It's going to be a 13-year-old female. Last name on a brown sweater, cheetah print jumper. How about subject GLA? Unknown where she went. But she does have ADHD and a history of cutting herself. History 2312.
1: And a single 3 delay.
3: So I'm both in this route. We can just be advised there's a firm size at 1831 Northwest 31st Ave.

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1: 7 off target. 10 reference to Bravo 108 search incident at the extended stay. Headquarters made landline back with a female. She's saying it wasn't an emergency and needed to talk to a detective, not a deputy. When asked where she was located, she said she's at a hotel but won't give her room number and then hung up.
4: Alright, 10 for who made landline with them?
1: Info channel.
4: Alright, 38. Did we help them or do they need more assistance?
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3: Just be advised, reference to that 22, that tag has not hit any of the LPRs in Pompano, or any LPRs at all, since yesterday.
1: Okay, thank you. The call has been coded. The caller does not want to meet. Five, 82.
7: 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Go by Bravo.
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1: North Course Drive, 2821 North Course Drive, Unit 106. 56 was Sandra. She was found a bullet casing under her window. She had reported her window broken a week ago and now believes it was from a gunshot. Case is 5210.
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1: Bravo 1292. In the lobby, reference issues with an unruly teenage daughter. Just for your 43, there was an update to the call as we coded it. 9 of us 15th Street, Unit 10, versus a dispute with a family member. See, the family member 31'd her, and they're starting fire rescue, reference to a broken glass and neck pain. Subject left in a blue Honda Accord. A John Quincy Pierre, unknown date of birth.
0: For that's at 903 Southwest 15th.
1: 10-4.
0: All right, good doing over there.
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0: 15th Louis, it's on the landline. I believe he is 10:40 to 19. But on the landline, what pool is up with us?
1: Pepper, thank you.
2: I'm 88 from the call, or that's a separate call? Prior to 22.
1: It's a totally different 88, so I'm not exactly sure if they're related. They did create a new case number now for it.
2: Thank you.
1: Can we code back out the 22 and put you on the new case?

0: Southwest, just go to Atlantic Boulevard. For a tag, Romeo, Yankee. November Hotel, 44. On a Toyota small SUV, occupy one time. I'm 10-4.
1: Southbound, North Atlantic, 2 West. 10-4, in a blue Honda Accord, unknown tag. He's a black male, John Quincy Pierre. I'll copy the note.

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2: 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Please just call. Just push on your
3: 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Bubba, 12 copy, 10
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5: 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You heard me hand at one time, all of us.
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1: Customer.
6: Doug's not confirming. Is he following the caller or is he walking away from the caller?
1: Maybe, brother. You can give me that 13 and 10. Show me 51.
2: Level 6, is there any 58 history on this address?
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0: heard with a weapon, road breach?
1: Is Sire at 25 with our victim yet? We can't find her.
0: I just won. Bravo 22 and 19, intermittent power line and sample. Power line and sample southbound. Soldiers pointed a gun at the caller in a Ford F-150 black in color. 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I'm still receiving case 5218.
1: 2251.
0: En route.
2: En general. 14,
0: so Eleven, Bravo 22 and units responding to the road rage incident. The call is going to be at Copenson Power Line. The subject is GOA heading southbound. No tag information. My mail driver.
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1: Receiving a person incident 3021 Northeast 11th Avenue, if you should drop line and a voicemail, call back unit to 10-6, have rules.
2: 431. I'm shooting there, not 25.
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2: I'm sorry, 1090 off?
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0: We're leaving Alpha 3-1.
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0: 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Well, 16. 16. Okay. Can you show me a 30 from the 38 and show me a last day in your 14 for a Spanish translation?

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0: At 4051 Northeast 13th Ave, 8 minutes ago, a guest took a watch from the caller, threw something at the window, and ran to a neighbor's house. It's been building in the building. It's a different apartment.
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1: Happy Hour Center, 1700 Blunt Road, 1700 Blunt Road. This is going to be the third call for the subject today. Black male, white shirt, black pants. He's in front of the property. He's irate after being discharged and came back threatening the staff, saying, you know, better not walk on the street. Case is 5222.
3: Okay.
1: 1051. 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
1: 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Six Charlie 126.

0: the 3095 North West 28th Street for M&G Rebuilt. Marla says there was a group of females at the 1020. One was a black female, black top, red bottom, standing outside the business, threatening the caller. I think the caller was carrying signal zero, but it is put away. There was nothing, no other signal zero seen or mentioned. That she, the subject did mention she would shoot up the place. She advised to stay separated and lock the door of the business so the female couldn't come inside. And the subject's child was throwing rocks. She advised them to stop. This is 1021.
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0: Time for Northeast 6th Street and Federal, came in at 1155, reference a truck The right side of my truck with two cars attached to that was brake check in the area. Case number 5187.
1: Make a Bravo. My 68, you can make it a Papa. And can I have a 68 for the same 1020 as a 22, please? 54 checks.
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1: Tesla, just revising the 911 pending an 18 phone, no new information, and in Foxtrot 11 times out, unable to raise 1037 for Ellie, as well as November 81, Soldini, unable to raise as well.
2: Oh, yeah, I'm sending calls. Anybody out there, you should be able to give them a call.
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0: 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And just for the premise in the air. Try level 5, you just sent 4.
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0: I need 6 Charlie 120 to call 7312.
1: 6 Charlie 120.
2: 6 Charlie 120, 10-4.
1: Bravo 15, confirming you're still responding to that signal 20.
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350 Northwest 6th Street, secondhand information, 5-minute time delay. They got a call about a female that keeps going to her father's 1020 and banging on the door and yelling at him. She has a history of carrying a knife. I have no availableness.

0: Well, this is Mike Silver, River Rapids, send that call.
1: MR 56th Street, black female, unknown age or name. The father's going to be Rodney Martin. Still receiving. He has medical issues. 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
2: Time for Northeast 26th Avenue on East Federal. Came to visit me as a male who looked like he was passed out in the median. Caller was a passerby. Fuzzy and perp. FD, they're requesting PD code 3, reference the patient's being uncooperative. Case number 5227.

0: I've already told me Elizabeth is a 13 person.
1: Bob, you make it a single one.
0: Copy, test. I'm going to see if I can copy. It's a signal 14 from Claudia. It looks like it's a recall from yesterday for a signal 30. She's advising the male who stole the money had it left. So that's all she advised for now.
2: Cases 1023. 482. Claudia just called back, advising me she's waiting on a deputy to give them information. You have an actual victim? You know that she's not the victim.
0: Yes,

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1: Level 20. Do you have myself in an India Super Service?

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1: And usually 97 out of 911 may team them.
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2: I can do a pat down.
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2: them out. And dispatch is checking for 12 Bravo 4, 12 Bravo 9, 10 4 time check. I'm 20566, 10 4 at 12:58.

0: people to 21 have about 15 Bravo 1 respond, and then obviously have somebody else go with her, and then have them make 25 with Bravo 6 just to throw out all the info.
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2: 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It's an argument between a passenger and an Uber driver. The Uber driver is going to be in a gray Toyota Corolla. They're still arguing, not responsive to the desk. Case is 229. Processing. So far. And Raptor Channel 3, 11 Bravo 9 10 4.
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0: Stand by, where you all over?
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0: No problem. Stand by, 106. Were you still around on ice?
2: Go ahead.
3: I was having a little bit of trouble. I'm out. Sure, hold on a second.
2: Okay, Tesla.
3: It's always good for my grateful soul.
2: Yes.
4: Answering the ground for the thing as well. 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

0: Delivery team, you're timing out, just making sure you're 10-4 still tonight. Over. 17 Juliet 5-2 still on the air. Top on, can you copy case 52 Derby?
1: Ten four.
0: 6-7-7.

0: Yeah, four. You know, five, 4-3.
1: The show on the 4-3 was training order related at 2050 Northwest 2 Terrace, 2050 Northwest 28 Terrace to Fort Lauderdale.

0: Glenn?
1: Speaking of landline with Jose, he's requesting to get it documented that his landlord is claiming he owes him money from a eviction in 2025. Case is 23511.
0: 10-4.
1: 10-4, sure, you can assist my line. 13-9 or...
2: And that juvenile female in custody.
1: 10-4. 15-Delta, 21-48.
0: Oh, yeah, thank you.
1: 10-4. And write the copy on, too. To at 4441 Northwest 37th Street. Reference a former resident left behind a stolen scooter, and he wants to turn it in a 35, delayed 2870 Somerset Drive. Caller saying the young female waits for the mother to leave, and they have someone come over. Advising the caller's not making much sense. It's a signal 20 history with the 88. Unified 5
3: 7-4, first of all. I think the 35 the next call.

0: You didn't come across him for? Ten-four.
1: No, Steve, or so. AW Holdings, Deerfield, horizontal review with no further description.
2: Well, it doesn't give like a zone of where it is.
1: No, it's just a number. Zone 3.
2: Alright, thank you.
0: Delta 10, Delta 548. 13, 12.

0: Detail 6.
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0: Can you ask these numbers?
1: It's 374-374.

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1: 5-4-4.
0: Go ahead.
1: I have to be 51 to a second 1020, same case number. Ready to copy?
0: Go ahead.
2: Six left, 4-2, 10-8.
0: 10-8, 13-15.

0: Vale.
1: Some of the 21 attempts just occurred at 3115 Northwest 10th Terrace. Rising, there's a female 97. I was trying the car doors and the suite doors. Saying she was previously on the property. Saying she's still 97 there. Here's that 10-6.

0: question is open.
1: Short 10, 74, single 0. Again, saying she's trying the car doors and the suite doors, saying she was previously on the property, saying she's closest to Oakland Park and 10th Terrace, possibly a vagrant for the caller.
2: Bravo, 690 Bravo.
0: That wasn't a view. 10 Bravo 13, open 4. Number 10 Bravo 12, hold 10 4.
2: 10 4, in just a text.
1: Yes, number 631.

0: a black female with a brown shirt and short pants. Black female.
1: For the officer, please. Why is it she's in the front or the back, Papa?
0: I'm gonna confirm.

0: And they're updating, saying she's still in the parking lot, but she's headed towards closer to the Denny's. Yes, go ahead.
1: She'll be back in court till 1174.
0: That's one.

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0: Victor 1397 for 2916 Northwest 16 Tires, 2916 Northwest 16 Tires. Open line lawnmower heard in the background. They're unable to call back. Reference that 88 is disconnected. In front of your longitude, latitude, phase 2, cases 5233, cases 5233.
1: Victor 1011.
0: Victor 1071 to advise 1321.
1: Temple.
2: 1322. Entrance, no sir. Sir, I'm going to be on the east side entrance.
3: I'm going to 6-0-10-4. Uniform 1322.
0: Northwest 7th Lane, 1546 Northwest 7th Lane. 91 heading up north and turn 2 callbacks in plenty of longitude, latitude, phase 2. Cases 5231, cases 5231.
4: Temporal 1300, 4419 West Trade Winds Avenue. Caller Steven, 541025, reference to a pressure washer from a mobile car wash. Case number 632.
1: Temporal.
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0: 1311 East Atlantic, 61 Sunset.
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0: Charlie 18.
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2: Sure. 12 Zulu 81 back. It looks like this call was given to us by Fort Lauderdale. And it's referenced they're going to be in the Dollar Tree parking lot.
0: Okay, 10-4. 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
1: Seven Bravo 1.
0: It's going to be Lapahashi and Backwoods Boulevard westbound, 15-minute time delay, waves on work van with orange and blue lettering versus a yellow and black construction vehicle. No injuries, not blocking traffic, keys 1390.
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4: 736. Oh, boy.

0: Start 10:36. Made a threat that there will be an issue and caller wants to make a report. Case number 5207.
1: Caller wants me to 45.
2: Terrorism incident.
0: Number 1337.

0: 82. And you got me on one?
1: Yeah, go ahead.
0: It's going to be 14 for landline callers. Shanika, she wants to report scam calls. Case 1028.
2: Well, not any, Barbara.
0: 98.

0: Yeah, what's happening? Thank you.
1: Smell 4.
2: Yeah,
1: Smell 4, 1700, Philip is at 5, guys, complainant heavy. 5 in a Ram versus a Ford Escape, no injuries. The other party is now yelling to get this fast, so there may be a situation. Case number 5336.
2: So, in half of 4 zones, based off the statement, is there 94 vehicles?
1: Please. This is Cap 94, 1700 Bobby East, so it was roughly 104.
0: Kilo 543.
1: Step for guys.
0: Terminal 14, restraining order from the parking lot of DD's. DD's discount at 1939 North 9th Avenue, it's 1939. Northwest 9th Avenue and Lauren Hill, County Case, no checks.
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4: Go ahead.
1: Receiving a 3 incident at 4140 Northwest 15th Avenue, complaining Gary, advising that there are guys that are after him. Threatening to kidnap him and take him to Wisconsin, Manager 10-6.
5: Bravo, 2-5. I'm still down line, but if you run at 88, Gary is at North Signal 20. I'll call him after.
1: Bravo, 2-5, time for us. Back again, Sam.
6: Yeah. 3-7, is this a known subject? Do they know his name?
7: Some, I'll have to just,

0: 10-4, you've got a 25 residential fire, 2750 Northwest 567, unit 221. Otherwise, there's a fire in Boulevard Park, man. Fire rescue is en route, unit 10-6 of us. Mobile 35 and 37 on the 31, 36 and 10-6.
1: Alright, so they know how they got services, and then
0: this is by.
1: Okay.
0: What's going on wrong?
1: Go to 10.
2: Except for 10 PA reference that 21 to 10 calls for Bravo 7 has a black female single 20. 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
0: 6th unit that can relieve courthouse drive at 5.
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0: 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Straight 10-51.
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0: Myself, Levy 83, Levy 87, Leonardo Common 6. Speaking Polo 60, 3900, Northeast 16th Avenue. You're working at 76, was on hold.
1: Except for 3900 Northeast 16th Avenue, it's Yankee 2, 7, and 3.
0: Stand for it. We'll be on early comments next. I'll be behind this channel also.
1: Stand for it.
0: Seven.
1: Stand by this one.
2: 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Signal 68-6500 West Commercial Boulevard at the O'Reilly's. Looking to event verification. 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

0: Barbara, request on 1045. Listen to her 27-year-old daughter. Ran away from that 1020. She was in a depression and single pitch 7 years. She's 1689. 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
2: Northwest 6th Ave and Northwest 17th Street, Northwest 6th Ave and Northwest 17th Street. Fresh season red as well, black male in a wheelchair, passed out, appears sweaty and foaming at the mouth, case is pod 242.
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1: 12
0: level 9, 38 verbal for 3620, Oakland Preserve Way. Unit 1201, College Sierra. Advising her 13-year-old son has been yelling and cursing at her and not listening to her, that he's currently in his room with the door shut. Somebody has a Dylan black male no shirt. 74300, case 143.
1: 4841. 10-4. 12 and 5, Ubisoft 51, 3 miles of tunnel.
0: 10-4. Ten-four. 11, Bravo, 11, attention here, Copy 94 for A-N-1.
2: 11.
0: 3105 West Atlantic, 3105 West Atlantic, it's via Latin long for a hang-up, case 5244.
2: 3-1-1-1-1.
0: Hey, Route 1 advice, I'm checking your computer for an hour, see if you hit.
2: Don't
0: worry, thank you.
1: Three one.
0: Copy.
3: Four.
1: Be advised, it's four.
0: Four.
1: Bravo.
0: Ten four. There's something here. Twelfth Avenue and 15 zone for an echo sound that was heard, and then a 13 and Stanford, 3167 Northwest 15th Terrace and 21 zone from a disconnected cell phone with shuffling heard, no available.
1: Oh. Nine.

0: Long Island and Bailey headed southbound in the Tamarack. Florida tag Sulu 1-4. Echo Tango Tango. It's going to be referenced a felony vehicle occupied armed.
1: Rock Island and Bailey southbound.
0: Turn the ball, Doc.
1: And what's the vehicle description?
0: Great Lexus sedan. It was used in the commission of a false imprisonment kidnapping. Suspect name is Wilfred Williams, paper 35 of 68.
2: I think that was 21. Ask him the time delay since he was already having to stop wrong.
0: Yeah, 158.
2: I can just go ahead and pull it out. If you want cameras there in the facility.

0: Attention all units. I'm not a copy of Bulldog Mistela. LPR. I see that 158 hit the LPR, Rock Island and Bailey going southbound. It's going to be on a gray like the sedan, Florida tag, Zulu, 14 Echo, Tango, Tango, using a crime of false imprisonment and kidnapping. And the solo. Can you see them number 421?
1: Over 10, just to clarify, for 24?
0: 10-4. Invited false imprisonment and kidnapping. Go ahead.
2: 2200 in our state road 554 Sanchez.
0: Tonight.

0: to 317 Southwest 78th Ave. It looks like you might be heading back that way.
1: 317 Southwest 78th Ave or 70 Ave?
0: 78th Ave.
1: Perfect.
0: 15 Bravo 2, he's heading south now, he's just going to be away from his headlight.

0: Winter Reference to a black female that walked into the office twice. 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Case 5246, Unit Cop 94, Bravo 3.
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0: 4204.
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3: 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I need a Bravo. My call in, can you send me at 13 and 10 $1?
1: 10 9 8 8 Bravo and in route will advise for 5 2 4 5. 11 Delta 20.
4: Good.
1: Receiving a 51 at 2738 Northwest 6th Street in 19 Zone. The caller is the owner, states the tenant is in the hospital, and asked the caller to check on the unit. The neighbor stating that there's a male inside the apartment, unknown relation to the tenant, or how they got there, got in. Caller wants to meet and has a key. No available.
4: All right, is the caller 97?
1: 10-4.
4: Keep moving. I'm going to be getting to 5 with him and figure out if there's any revisions.

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1: Bravo 8, I'm from 69 from the reference vehicle.
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0: For unit that came clear, 3941 Northwest, 47 Avenue.
1: From off of Jack, turning around.
0: Me, wearing dinosaur pajamas, was found in the pool. He's currently at the pool at this time, advising unknown who he is or where he came from, saying he's nonverbal. K1037.

0: 877-3. 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
1: We're making a line.
0: Thank you. Go ahead. Roger.
1: That was me.
0: Come on. Honey.
2: 397 Maria.
0: Careful.
2: Wife Raisin.
0: Wife Raisin.
1: 6 8 7
0: Careful.

0: Go ahead.
1: Roger, right, good order. Point Laredo, 016, 19th Street and 31st.
2: Over. And yeah, back on. You're on Southwest Avenue. What was the block number?
0: 1600 Southwest Avenue. I'm good.
2: California, you're in Southwest.
0: Respond just north of?
1: South on 31st South, north of 19th Street.
0: Tampa.

0: I'm a black 307, black Chevy, Florida Tech. I think it's 6.5 box truck, Romeo Hotel Tango. I think I had one time on the bus.
1: Well, can you send me a backup, please?
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0: 10-4, it's 25, fire inspector's coming out. I'm trying to hold the interior scene and the adult on scene is refusing to let me do so.
1: Can I get a unit to respond to 2713 Northwest 56th Avenue, please?
2: Dispatch one.

0: Silver.
1: Tesla. I'm sending you that signal 8 on my phone, and I'll make it online.
2: Number 10-6.
0: Okay.
2: All 4-3 units to 4.
1: My arrow is on the wrong one, but I'm waiting for Quebec 19 to advise if it's going to be a 21 or a 51.
0: Wait.
1: Fun.
0: We're still working on that right now, but if you can just do me a favor, if there's a unit on the air that has an unmarked, that could just respond out here and keep eyes on the structure for us.
1: Okay.

0: unmarked. Time for any unit on this air with an unmarked device.
1: North Dixie Highway. It's going to be possible in reference to a subject. He's going to be located at the front of the park by the fountains. He may have two felony warrants.
0: Unit.
1: Yes. That was right on the way. If you just send me a 94, let them, or let me know when they make, when they're 97, so I can go make contact with them.
0: Unit, yes, sorry, please.
2: Yeah, I'm sending that call.

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1: This reference to three subjects that stands on top of the tables in front of the business. And it's, the only thing it is that happens to one of the T6 standard bus.
0: Bravo 5, you send to me. All of us.
1: Bravo 5-10-4, again, it's getting here 22 progress of the public, 2511 East Atlantic, 2511 East Atlantic. Reference three subjects down on top of the tables in front of the business, the white male with long gray hair, wearing all black, white female in a black shirt, black leggings with orange backpack, and a black female with a burgundy hat with black leggings, white and purple shirt. Advising about four subjects, older black male with white beard, wearing all black and a black hat. They're now walking into the garage for the caller. 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

0: phone heard.
1: A wellness check. You're saying this is possibly a boarding house? 430 Northeast 45 Street. 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He's 88, going to be in the CAD in case you need it. 1439 case.
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1: 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And can you copy a 68?
0: Tennis Mark, I have a 68.
1: 1610, Northeast 31st Street. You can show myself and 2631.
2: It's along the bank. 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
3: 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Copy, one to 10, 14, 20. You'll see in a minute. 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
2: You said you wanted police to go to the apartment to 56 with the mother and pull the mother aside without telling the child. Again, there is Signal 20 history on his name is Steve, I think. 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Hey, 5-2, got it.
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0: Is that the one?
1: Five one. Copy, officer safety in the area.
0: I'm 48, I'm right there.
1: Over.
0: Four, 49, sir.
1: Come out for it. Over.
0: What's your case?
2: 3900 Northeast 16th Avenue. The case is 5239. Case is 5239.
0: 26, thank you.
2: 10-4-14-26.
3: November 7.
0: Go ahead.
2: Receiving a 911 from a cell phone in 6 zone at 22 Southeast 19th Avenue. 911 hang up, nothing heard. Voicemail on callback, 1020 via longitude, latitude, phase 2. The only units I have to need is Bravo 2 and Bravo 2 for any advice.
0: Bravo 6.
2: Hello, Bravo 6.
0: Yeah, you're Papa. Show me anything about the call on the zone.
2: Send any of Papa. It's going to be a 911 at 22 Southeast 19th Avenue, 22 Southeast 19th Avenue. And it's going to be a longitude, latitude, phase 2. 911 hang up, nothing heard, voicemail on callback. Case is 5255, case is 5255. Also, when you get a chance, please check your NDC reference for the flag in the air.
0: Wait.
2: 10-4-14-27.
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0: Good thing we set a box.
1: 14-8. Caller's name is Javette. However, I don't know the relationship to the property. On the second attempt, the caller was advising that the call was accidental. Oh. Can you advise if you want a unit to respond or code?
0: You can code it.
1: Over. 7-Bravo-7, I'll show you to me.
0: Yeah, 17-Bravo-72, copy of 68.
1: 17-Bravo-72.
0: 68 for the Tower Mile Park, 66-6.
1: Advice?
0: Number is Gerald, and the 32th threat, he was in the driver in the vicinity, right?
1: 10-4.
0: Alright, thank you, stand by.
1: 10-4.
2: For 1429. 468 Delta 1430.
0: I'm over 397 area.
1: Bye-bye.
3: I still want that drive-by.
0: You could, if you could set up, and just me and Dan and I.
3: Yeah, Chris, I mean, it's really no secret. You got a bunch more units here on 6th Street and Tucson, if you want to come from 30th. And try to see him that way.
0: Yeah, DJ, so. Yeah, I mean, we can go over it.
3: How far did you send me to go?
1: Time for.
3: Well, 5-9, same copy.
1: Time for.
3: Do we have the south end covered? Fine house.

0: 911, 2861 Northwest 34 Avenue. 911 hang up, and it's from me. You disconnect the 88. Can you send 6?
1: Hello.
2: Unable to transfer reference to the patient being paralyzed. Air request local to handle. Case is 5258. Case is 5258.
3: Lamb 5261. Did you advise
2: the carrier? 10-4, they're 1039. Responded as well.
3: 2861.
2: Okay, 1051. 11 Barber 25. Can you also respond? 10 for both innocent around 1432. Also, when you get a chance, please check your MDC's reference to the flag and the outer proximity.
1: Okay, including if it's apartment 28, a white female was just hanging outside with the door open, and there's a male in front of apartment 27. He's just in that shirt.
4: Sorry, ma'am. The other two is working something. You show me back and forth to the main jail with my 1015.
1: All right, brilliant. Just push that in the description when you can.
4: White female I saw have like a tank top on with shorts. Hispanic female, probably about 5'5", 5'6". 140.

Please. I'm having computer problems. Just one moment, please. One moment. This is 1033. Hello, Schwartz.

0: you before?
1: One black female is going to be released. I'm still going to have one black female 10-15 records in the weekend.
0: So far.
2: On our target apartment.
0: North 19th Avenue, Northeast 7th Street. So no rapid, received 911 open line, shuffling heard in the background, no response on the line. Case is 1703.
3: Damn, what people want to call about?
0: Well, guys, 71436.
2: On the south side of the structure.

0: Miss, 13% fine. I need a Bravo. Can you grab me 68?
1: They might be locking the front door. Bolt.

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0: about paying and threatened to kill an employee, and also was going to kill the dog. White male with tattoos, laughing, wearing a white tank top, carrying a white pickle, laughing westbound on commercial on foot. He is bald with a beard. Case 1571.
1: Well.
0: 75705. Happy after safety in the area. Have a

0: The dog has a fractured leg and a tumor and wasn't able to pay, so he was saying that he should kind of take care of the dog in the backyard.
1: So

0: PD to Jacob Allison for a complaint and has custody of their kids. 1045 will be outcome. Case is 5259. Case is 5259.
1: No.
0: 10-4-14-48. Hello, Yankee 2.
2: You clarify 276 Hotel. I'll give you body host station when you're ready to copy.
0: Hello, Yankee 2. Send for ahead with the Lario case number.
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0: Sounds like you're advising a pending and bakery units are unable to handle that call at first step, and then can you advise on routine?
1: We can keep routine here, since they're inside. And we had hopeful heading, and let's see if we can clear a unit if that lady starts being erratic again and they get scared.

0: All right, 10-4. May landline with the landlord and also the resident. The resident's out of state, but wants to press charges, then nobody should be there.
1: Very good. We're just trying to make sure we're behind the right one. You guys are saying 3 or 4 structures in, but on the map it's showing more than that from east to west.
2: There's 4 gray structures over here. It's the third one, east to west. You guys are passing it now. It's the third structure. Gary, if you go in to your left, that's the only entranceway from the back right there. And the other only entranceway is in front of me. It's in front of apartment 2-8.
3: Maybe, Bravo.
4: I'll be pulling them through.
3: So far.
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3: A lot of commotion. 11 India 14, are you 10-4?
4: I'm lost!
3: Peter,
5: Army 1 unit.
3: No! I have 3 units responding to. Peter means

0: Bart and his boss is being aggressive. This is 23515. Stand by. I'll show you now. 1019, 1447.
1: You can cancel that, you know, I'm wrapping up
0: this. That's time for Bravo 1 for you. Time for Bravo 25, I will have it stacked to you. Have it.
2: P904, this commercial, 54 on checks, 48 on hazard.
0: P904, West commercial, 54 on checks, 1448.
3: Yeah, P904, he seems to be really normal.
2: But it just says that precaution.
3: 10-4, the ear remains sensor until you advise otherwise.
2: 10-4, I don't need anybody to get hurt. Nobody needs to run code.
3: It is just fine to India 14, you do not need to run code for India 14, but the ear remains sensor until somebody, when I 97 with him.

0: Yes, ma'am, we're out.
1: Do you have visual?
0: Yes, ma'am. Just got an address, not sure what's going on exactly. We're about to be in that location.
1: 10-4, you said 1600 North West 6th Avenue.
2: 14, I don't need the pop again. I'm 10-4. Problem,
1: 10-4, advise on the air.
3: Yeah.
1: 10-4. This year's sitting, this year's sitting. 10-4, 1097, 1449.
4: I'm still trying to get further, but the air is 10-3 at this time. The rest of the 94. I'll 28 with that 680 Northwest 17th. Tensley DFA to the 80 is disconnected. Unit 10-6.
5: Capital.
4: 10-4, 14-6. I'll show you that as well. They're with 1600 Northwest 6th Ave.
6: Seven
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2: 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Anyone on the Robert 3 officer respond?

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1: Wait, 11-10-4, 11-10-4, 11-10-4, 11-10-4, 11-10-4, 11-10-4, 11-10-4, 11-10-4, 11-10-4, 11-10-4, 11-10-4, 11-10-4, 11-10-4, 11-10-4, 11-10-4, 11-10-4, 11-10-4, 11-10-4, 11-10-4, 11-10-4, 11-10-4, 11-10-4, 11-10-4, 11-10-4, 11-10-4, 11-10-4, 11-10-4, 11-10-4, 11-10-4, 11-10-4, 11-10-4, 11-10-4, 11-10-4, 11-10-4, 11-10-4, 11-10-4, 11-10-4, 11-10-4, 11-10-4, 11-10-4, 11-10-4, 11-10-4, 11-10-4, 11-10-4, 11-10-4, 11-10-4, 11-10-4, 11-10-4, 11-10-4, 11-10-4, 11-10-4, 11-10-4, 11-10-4, 11-10

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1: 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That's it, brother. Answers are normal. 1458.

patient. It's going to be registered to a 1020 out of Pembroke Pines. Again, a possibly blue Toyota Golf Tango Papa Echo 92. He is wanted for a 21 commercial in reference to stealing the dog from the animal hospital. And the baller is normal at 1459 hours.

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1: I cannot breathe you.
0: In the area. And he was just following and taking pictures. There's nothing illegal about that.
1: That's 10-4. Go ahead.
2: Is there someone that speaks Spanish back to 56 in here?
1: Any unit on the zero that speaks Spanish, advise.
3: Max. Echo unit, signal 22. Came in at Animal Hospital 5863 West Commercial. Bull is going to be on subject Jason to check over date of birth 7/13/1980. Officer 21 commercial, approximately 4 to 37 hours. Possible vehicle involved with a blue Toyota. Fire attack, Gulf Tech, Alpha Echo 92, flight westbound. Registered to 20 out of Hammock Pines. And we're going to do some normal, so if you don't want.

0: 4 out of 7. San Francisco Valley Signal 88 Provision Control. Okay. 2928 North 07, 1045 and top. He's advising the warrantless arrest of a sex offender and requesting units of 1045. The subject is 1097.
1: You
2: have BC, some part?
1: Sorry, Ruby?
2: You have BC on the subject for fines?
3: It'll be at the 600 block of East Oakland Park Boulevard.
0: 10-4, 15-02.

0: 1503.
1: Harvard,
0: you had 13 incident in the area of 1051 at North State Road 7, open line. Nothing heard. 1020 is a lot longer. It's wrong. Callback case is 23517.
2: 51 Harvard. Okay, it's going to make.
0: That's 104. And then for your 43, we are receiving an additional that just came in, same 1020, same 88. Caller stated that she needed help for a guy when asked for the address. Multiple times she hung up. She just stated that she's outside of Holy Cow. That's 104. This case number is going to be 23518. We'll go ahead and run off this one since it has more 43 in it.
2: Oh, thank you.
0: 104. Do you need another one?
2: 54 from the advice.
0: 104.

0: Okay, so this is 21 commercial. We have 10-4 on 21 and 10-4 prosecution.
1: 10-4.
2: Yeah, call 5. They bowled it earlier, but we just bowled it at the 22.

0: is showing to be on the map. No, it was 12 as. Somebody just found the 15th Street. Southeast corner of that intersection.
1: Well, I'll be before you. I'll be finished.
0: Sure.
1: Okay.
2: Some duty officers request in to make 1045 when you're not 10-6.
1: Please.

0: 5 Yankee 10.
1: I'm receiving another 85, same location, probation and parole. Reference to a subject level 1 sex offender, active warrant. He's in the lobby. 48.
0: Yeah, 4. So, for those of you, Mr. Hamilton, who is in?
1: 10. We're at 5-3, full bar 7, 48.
2: 46.
1: 10-4.
2: Full bar 7, 10-9.
1: There's another 8. There's another 85. The subject is in the lobby, level 1 sex offender.
3: Hello,
4: my name is Jim Rashid. I'm back on right to the 16-1507 area.
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4: 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Hello, Marvel 4 Mark. Reference to your previous 16 at 100 Northeast 1st Avenue. Are you going to be back in order for that or quoting it out?
5: I'm sorry, ma'am.
4: It's
5: going to be 16, Papa.
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0: 43, eastbound lane from 6th Street, about to 3 o'clock.
1: Hey, can you start?
0: Where you have to switch traffic, please?
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2: 7920 Northwest 60 Street. It's like rescue transported a 67-year-old female. And rescue is advising that the patient they transported is saying that her son's having a signal 20 breakdown and was breaking furniture, and that's why she wanted to go to the hospital. 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I have Bravo 4-5494.
3: I saw them that way, and let's see if we can get them a 94. 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
2: 7 Bravo 4, can you respond to Woodmont 256 with the mom?
4: 7 Bravo 4, what's this call?
2: Rescue transported a 37-year-old female. Just once they got to the hospital, she was saying that the son was having a signal 20 breakdown, that's why she wanted transported. Rescue is unable to advise if the subject was hitting the mother or not, but he was making her scared. You could respond to Woodmont to 56 with her.

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1: You can send it at 8 and I'll
0: close it. 10-4. 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
1: 51.
0: It's in the left.
2: It's 4141 and signal 53, it's 4143. The complaint is requested to 56 of dealer video footage. Carlo being summoned wearing a red and gray tank top and gray shorts. Case is 5266, case is 5266.
3: Bravo, Bob, you send it to me.
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0: Going to me at District 7, Foxtrot Unit, we come 602.
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2: Five India 197.
3: Okay.
2: 10-4, they're going to clear and respond to the 16 of secrets where there's a direct hit. It's 4111 Southwest 25th Street.
0: 48. So that's directed to a lot of them.

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1: Search and Evade, cardiac arrest at 3180 Holiday Springs Boulevard, region at 309. The caller thinks her aunt is signal 7. This is 23520, fire rescue en route.
2: 10-4,
3: Delta 5-2-3-3. This is
1: please. We have a cardiac arrest coming in for 3180 Holiday Springs Boulevard, 309. Says aunt is cold in her bed, believe she is signal 7. 10-4, and were you able to get a hold of that Juliet unit? Delta 5-2-7, I'm sorry, you're very low. Are you able to get a hold of this E-10-4?
3: He says it's not right one. He's making it.
1: 10-4, thank you. Please, 10-4.

0: 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What time was this? I heard 48. The subject just pulled into the registered 1020.
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3: 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If you can let 37 Chavez know, dog is in the vehicle, and I believe subject is in custody or detained.
1: 7-4-7, Bravo 7, are you 48?
0: 7 Delta 22. I'm 48 in that. Alright. Snap I 1 will be making it. We'll call him.
4: Copy, Delta is 48.
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0: 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Setting line is 34688.
1: I'm sorry, that was 34678?
0: 34688.
1: Cover.
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1: 10-4, go ahead.
2: It's occurred in the eastbound lanes of 68th Avenue on West Oakland Park Boulevard. 76 Hotel, sunlight. Updated.
1: 10-4.

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1: 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It's 1443. 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
0: Normal there.
1: 10 Cynthia 419 North Ocean Boulevard. It's open 9 feet. I'll speak in Spanish in the background and ask my sister's manager to call back. Case number 5271.
0: Thank you.
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1: 10-4, attention, Bravo 7, 3887 Northeast 23rd Avenue, via Phase 2, they all speak in Spanish in the background. No answer on call back, case number 4879.
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2: And for this month, this will be at Bravo and clear for you.
1: You're clear. Confirming that's 1069 for this month.
2: 51, thank you.
1: 1531. Flower, Blue Line, Northwest, 25, Paris, Antoinette, 5-7, it's humbly advised when she was on the bus, a black male was threatening to murder her children. Bus 1056 in the parking lot. It's a black female, last seen wearing a blue or white striped shirt and blue pants. The subject is not 97, still on the bus. Case is 4271.
2: If that happened on the bus, that means it happened on the roadway, which means it's Fort Lauderdale, 76 to them.
1: Yankees, you go ahead.
0: 297 with the other Yankee units up in Pompano. Going to have an adult male, 1015, 51 BSO male. 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
3: Really 5. They're clearing up traffic right now. Give us about 5 minutes and the road should be clear.
2: Stop to Albria.
0: RTI 4, one of those looking clear. I need a panel about 4 on Benalti's office.
2: Is it 85 for that?
3: 48, I'm prominent in this one. Zero units assisting with traffic because we have eastbound shut down. If it goes about 10 minutes, it should be clear.

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1: 10-4.
2: Yeah, this is not a 4, this is a road reach where the other party is around the corner. We're going to have units respond here.
1: 10-4, 37 Bravo 3-4, can you respond to Zulu 80's location? It's going to be at 6289 Northwest 17th Street. That's 10-4, Zulu 80, 48, I got 2 units en route to you.
2: And 10-4, I'm here with the victim. We advise that the suspect is possibly around the corner.
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0: Go ahead.
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0: Yankee 5, time for 8 5 51 1541. They are all hitting ducks with sticks trying to kill them. 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
3: How's this one?
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0: 5-5-8. They ran that tag, it does come back to 8005 Ford or Honda. 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
1: No answer to the desk. Tapping sounds heard in the background. Voicing on callback. Chase 985.
2: First one.
1: Mark 15, Quebec 5.
0: 51.
1: Number, copy officer safety in the area.
0: 49.
1: Number. Number, 2000 subject.
0: Also, that what I just said, I'm going to be for this. 10-4.
1: 10-4.
0: Oh, 10-40, I'm going 97 area.
1: Fifteen forty-four. Thank you.
0: Level 4, copy 68.
2: 7-31.
1: You're retiring, I'm making sure you're still listening.
0: 4-6, you call.
2: 7-4.
1: 7-4, number 6, you're retiring out as well, making sure you're still tonight.
0: I'm 10-4, thank you.
1: 7-4, 17, verbal 4, go ahead.
0: 7170, off the actual road, no time checks.
1: 7170, locks, 54 checks.
3: Okay,
4: 40 delayed at the Hawaiian Gardens, 3520 Northwest 50 Avenue. So overnight time delay saying all his tires are flat. A 13 incident, 2801 West Broward. The open line, he heard a male yelling in the background, and he said the owner of the store manager has returned the phone and then disconnected. And then the 13th incident, 269 Northwest 39 Way. So now one hang up and voicemail coming.
0: No problem.
1: Yeah.
4: Should Echo 3, 48 reference 38, has occurred, still pending. Second, please.
0: Sheriff 14, so the mental health paper at 150 Southwest 12th Avenue, 150 Southwest 12th Avenue, County Case. No checks.

0: 51,
1: make it a 6690 Bravo, the 68, a 68 Papa. And can you pull me a 13 person, please?

0: on Swordfish and person white female, the manager Northwest 6, have you in a 94?
1: Hello. 12 in
0: route, 1547.
2: Hello, 12 in route. 1547. Ignition en route to RPH. Hello, who's going to stay on scene when put it right away? He's got his still shut down.
0: I'm going to show you that you're on IPH at 1548.

0: Any kind of units?
1: And for another election, it's a pretty fantastic. So they'll have to wait or see if maybe District 11 can help them out.
0: Yeah, for currently the units are tied up, so if you can wait or you'd have to try to get a District 11 unit to assist.
2: Okay, copy. One of the works for the Delta unit.
0: Yeah.
2: Just switch over to Alvaro to check with them. And then if nothing, I'll come back over here.
0: Copy, thank you. 6-5-2-4.

0: Wonderful. Now, for sure, the notes unit, if you want someone to man the FOIA information desk until 5, because the fourth floor section is the duty touch.
1: Your radio is going in and out. 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
0: 6530, I'm on the fourth floor reception desk. The fourth floor desk has the on-call duty charge. One of the Delta Unit was the one man here till 5.
2: Since 20.

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0: 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Five Yankee 2-4, you trying to race?
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0: So, and more for one and the other game, I just wanted to listen to following injuries. We received another call. 205 on Green Road, in front of Inferno Fitness. 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
1: Thank you, Delta 45. 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It just indicates inside the central courthouse. It's from a voice over internet phone. It's a 911 abandoned line. No answer on the callback.
2: He was last seen headed towards the Chevron gas station. The caller is in the Chevron gas station. The mail is continued southbound Rock Island. 54 signal 0, keys 986. Sorry, too.

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1: Over, and Civil User 48, now the caller is making signal 5 of the rest.
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1: 10-4. Being 866 and 8 zone, 4198 Lakeside Drive. Son's father won't bring their son back from a weekend visit. There is no court order in place. It's a verbal agreement. Unit 10-6.
0: We can hold that.
1: Tapper.
0: Thank you. Changes 268, many of verbal and will be such as a four.
1: Changes 268,
0: many of verbal and will be
2: such as a four. 29, Nikki, tour of Austin.

0: Zero Echo Charlie Delta India. One time traffic ran a mess.
1: What kind of vehicle?
0: Oh, geez. It's going to be a white RAV4.
1: Time for a white RAV4, 3500 block of Northeast 26th Avenue. Units advised as 6 and 04.

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2: 48, 51.
0: 4. The Fort Lauderdale Unit 80 is in the call if you can make landline with them first.

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0: 10-4, just want to make sure you're 40 on the syndrome of injuries. Looks like multiple patients in one of the vehicles.
1: Who's on the hotline?
0: That's 10-4.
1: Yeah, I'm 51.
0: 10-4, show you 51.

0: unless you're going 10-7 within the hour.
1: Well, that's because, from me, 3.19.
0: I'm talking about 19.
1: Hello?
0: 209.
1: And you take back so I can go for you?
0: Hammer.
1: So, it's nice, thank you. Or 5,000.
0: 10-4, 16-09. I thought for a second I didn't put you in status.

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1: Standby Drift 17, Delta 20. System 4-0, second unit 40. Daily unit should be back in 13 minutes.
2: Delta 4.
1: 10-4. Bravo 72, you're fine.
2: Three.
1: Shape of that. 15, Bravo 7. We're making landline back again. They were still landline, they just disconnected.
3: Check 4.
1: Okay. 7 Delta 22. I have a 49 audible 1 zone 7751 Southampton Terrace. Unit 211, point of activation is front door, unit 10-6.
2: It's 10-4, hold it.
1: Okay. Before 10-4.

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0: 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Any 57 Canon on the Sierra advised for 3 Alpha?
1: Copy.
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1: 16-172,
0: nice, huh?
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1: 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The manager states that a subject that stole at a different store is 97. He has a black metal dress, black and red jacket, gray pants, and black sandals. The prior theft was an open park for about $3,000. The employee in the business is trying to stall without the subject knowing. The caller has the rest of the information via the camera live. And the subject's walking out of the business now. Case is 523.
0: That's one short feature. Just be advised, I'm a 5 o'clock car. Commercial on 48 and 5400.
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0: And do you know if Oakland Park has PC on the subject?
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0: Copy. 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
1: 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They're still trying to get that 43 out. 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
5: 1051 back to the city with one adult male, 1012. Georgia decided not to extradite, so I'm taking the gentleman back home.
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0: and Alpha 40.
1: One time at Bell Black Mill 51 to be with me. My computer's acting really slow. Let's see, move from the signal 4 off green and power.
2: It was a two-vehicle accident. One of them was a van with multiple occupants, five rescues transporting four BLS and one trauma.
1: You said four basics and one advanced?
2: Definitely.
1: They give eyes on the trauma on the advanced. Is it a two or three?
2: Temper. I'm reading here, it's going to be actually six BLS and one level two drone.
1: All right, so I guess we're going to advise it's a head injury in the trauma or just a level two?

0: Thanks for that, too. Okay.
1: Thanks, man.
0: 3-10-4. 10-4. Frankie, 2-1, I'll confirm. Third ex-boyfriend, case number 5285.
2: Hello.
0: Sector 1612, please. 3-8-5-5, sector 2022, attention Bravo 7.
3: Five.
0: Sector 2470, northeast, or north side of Ohio, we had a Publix, caller Leslie, imagine a homeless female was walking around with her cat. Can hear this female saying it's her cat. I advise that she's been looking for the cat for a week. Case is 4882.

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0: Denver 3900 on Federal Sunoco, confronted by the 10-minute time order, no injuries, are not blocking traffic. A UPS truck and a white Subaru, case number 483.
3: Okay. 17
2: Delta 10. Thank you. Yeah, you two, I'm going on 7. And is going to use 4-7.
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0: Alright, the level 2 is a broken arm. 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
5: So, you can send me over the 68-hour flight.
0: Tesla. And that's what we're holding is the 16 inch on, correct?

0: 2, can you copy a 14, reference 73?
1: To the
0: 14 for 7112 for a court. The caller's managing a property in Tamarack and he sees an expired tag at the 1020 and he wants to report that it looks like a marker was used to change a 5 into a 6. It's requesting landline. Case is number 581.
1: Yeah, good.
0: Have a 39 and 2864 Northwest 6 Court. This is 43 from the medical alarm company. Reference as the subscriber hit her button, advising the neighbor keeps coming into her house and doing her laundry without permission. Is that 10-6? So. Over.
1: Anthony Bravo 74. You can show me 10-8 for this call. Oh, I didn't witness any even those scooters. And show me 10-7.
0: Okay. Bravo 108, 10-4.
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0: How far?

0: Delta 10, should I put the extra 4 units on that 85 so they're still needed?
1: 4503. Oh, go ahead. I'm going to be 1051 for BSO main jail 2 times, 1 white note, 1 white note, starting now is going to be 5-4.
2: Football 7, 10-8, 10-8 for

0: Zone, do you want me to hold up for early alpha or send a late probably into it?
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1: 40. Is in the middle of the road, unknown injuries. The other vehicle is still 97 there, beyond 31st in front of McDonald's.
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3: No female name, Stacy Lawrence. 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She's alone, saying she's going to blow her brains out. 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Still receiving us.
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0: 48. You said no weapons?
3: That's a distant. That's correct. 54 and 8 on 0-0.
0: Alright, 26. You didn't send a mic at all. It's hard that way.
3: Number.
0: Bravo 4 is Rescue 51 as well. I'm pretty sure she calls pretty often.
3: Yeah, you don't have a call. You want to give them
0: to yeah, come for this.
3: That one. And for the notes, the female has been drinking. Has two bottles in her hand.

0: Sabar. It was hang up while we tried to transfer to language line, possibly related to the signal four.
1: Hold. What's that?
0: 5-4-6-3-9.
1: GP is everywhere.
2: Copy.
1: So we have a deputy respond out here to 2301 North Federal Highway. Notice to a delayed signal 30 of a cat.
0: Summer. Six,

0: number.
1: I'm 11 Bravo 4, keep my call open and I'll be in route.
2: 185, I'm about to clear for a 4.

0: 电话，这个是不是？
1: Yeah, thank you.
2: You're welcome, everyone.

0: 100 Alpha 11, please.
1: Falcon, please.
0: 10-4. Seven level five, 5 and 20.

0: correct?
1: That's possible. Can you also have a Spanish speaker come for the other vehicle involved? She doesn't speak much English.
0: Umbrella 40 for Spanish.
2: On second contact, female did not answer. Death, she did answer the phone, but then in response to death, then hung up. Case number 99.
0: Russia's at 3605 call. Everybody's in a stolen cat. Case number 5 to 9.
3: Bravo, have you said a 3-6? None, Bravo.
0: 11 Bravo 5, 10 8 Bravo. Bravo 6 cop to 11 years old.
3: See that.
0: Southeast 7 Drive. As Jeff D was tied to their death and left there overnight.
1: Go ahead. Yeah, I'm at Alpha. This is on the beach. I'm in Alpha. Signal 4.
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1: I live Bravo on both N-1-1s. They're related. And the 13 incident, 10-11 zone, you can assign to me. I'm a landline. I live Bravo.
0: Delta 10 to copy. Have a 13 incident, 3557 Northwest 39 Avenue. The open line, nothing heard, and voicemail call back.
1: That was good.
0: Therefore.
1: Therefore, the whole offer.
0: 2600 Southeast 7th Street, 3-minute 10 late, blue and white work truck, versus a white Audi, female panicking, 1-4-2 to check her out, 3-5-2-9-6.
1: Funny.
0: Come on, level 4 right now.

0: Ouais.
1: Bon.
2: Oh, that's fine. I'm the dual unit. Who are they for? Just give me one more available. If not, I'll figure it out. And you need a clear and copy?
3: I'm level 7. I can hear that.
2: Over.
1: One by one.
2: Go ahead.
1: My 10-7 times 1700, but I'm 5119. I can help out Bravo 4 until the other unit gets 9-7.
2: Cover. Dispatcher. Great. I'm Bravo 4. Can you copy a tag?

0: Yeah, you can have units check the area.
1: That's 10-4. 37 Bravo 3-4, 37 Bravo 15, Kansas 6. 34,
2: 31.
1: Bravo 34 and Bravo 50. It's going to be a little GPS putting him at Copen Road and Banks Road, northbound DOT. The 1020 that he lives at is 4910 Lighthouse Circle. Again, he is a black male, 17 years old, Tucson doctor. Date of birth is 1-19-09, out past curfew, currently on GPS monitoring. Original charge is a 31 and 21, block the signal zeros. Case is 23526. I don't have one, they just have him on ankle monitoring GPS.
2: What is the advice system?
1: 23525.

0: that's tracking him, that their number to the calling me, please.
1: Yes, sir. It's going to be the Department of Juvenile Justice. It looks like it's going to be 77 Newman, and his 88 or her 88 is already in the person's tab.
0: 71. 71 in the area.
1: That's 4, 39, 7 in the area. 37, Bravo 5, station number 24, 1065, 831.
2: 56.
1: Bravo 5, station number 94. It's going to be a 31 that just occurred at 6810 Southwest 7th Street at Caring Village of Margate. Probably 5 minute time delay. A resident was hit in the head with a coffee mug. They are bleeding. They are currently separated. Cases 23527.
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1: Yep. One zero three five.
0: Thank you.
1: Definitely.
2: Tower. Unit 494.
0: Any event, just the calls on scene or advise?
2: 26.
1: The backpack stole some items and is near the car wash. Say he stole 3 mini fans. He's on foot, but his. Avenue, case 1452. Just check for the permit tether.
3: Did someone make it 94 something? 54.
1: I have one. With a black backpack.
3: You said blackmail?
1: Just for blackmail.
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4: Park light, 2102 Southwest 2nd Street till 1900 hours.
1: Oh, 77 West Broward. Reference, female refusing to leave, black shirt, 54 single zero.
0: Okay, both ears are out.
1: Test 4.
0: No problem, sir. 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
0: Yeah.
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0: Yeah,
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4: Copy, thank you, 12. How's the route for release?
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5: Number 11,1448.
3: 48, ma'am. We'll start 5 o'clock cars that way here shortly.
5: Number, thank you. 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
3: Bravo 16, 27, have a good night.
5: Bravo 16, have a good night.
6: West Coast PP at the 7-Eleven. Three homeless males refusing to leave the front of the store. Only one unit, 10-8, and are you 48 running across, Penny?
7: Pretty invisible from 94.

0: I don't see anything on my end, but can you see if there's a 38 case? It says in the notes there's history, but I'm not seeing anything.
1: Copy, thank you. 6 Foxtrot 12 still on this air. Have a fall injury at 270 North Pompano Beach Boulevard at the Beach House, reference to a female that fell on the stairs. But she's in her 70s, she's conscious breathing, but she's being combative. But she has dementia, so they put a call in for PD. Units are 10-6 of us.
2: Okay.
1: So.
2: Jerry.
3: 10-4.

0: Probably showing 10-10 7 Alvin X.
1: 10-4, yes.
2: 11 back, 10-7 from the single 4.
1: 10-4, 10-7, 10-6.
2: No, 7.
1: Go ahead.
2: 10-10-7 from the 32 location, have a good night.
1: 10-4, you as well.
3: Or I'll support that to 10-8-6-48.
4: All right, 4 Bravo, sir. I made 2-5 with one of the employees there, and what you just said, that so it was a daughter and the mom in the bathroom locked away, something, and probably was okay. I mean, the subject.
3: 10-48, copy. And just receiving additional updates from other parties in my blackmail and the BMW with a single zero gun in hand. And the mill is waiting outside the business.
4: Anything
3: else? 10-4. That's going to be 10-3. That's going to be 10-3, 4209, or State Road 7. That's going to be 10-3.
0: Number
3: 48. 18, I have 2-8 Bravo. Will that be enough?
0: I'll stay in line and I'll clear the other two. I think they're 5 o'clock first.
3: Sunshine. Description is a black male, white tank top and jeans. You just be advised, you're riding the subject left in a blue BMW last headed towards the back of the building, 4 hours 2-10-48, 10-4.
2: Alright, 10-4, you can send it here for now.
3: 10-4.
2: Yeah,
3: 10-4. Just now, responding to the 22 on State Road 7, you just put on your response circuit. Is DOA, so now your response is responding to that 22, largely.
0: Well, those attendants, he had a gun. Confirm if we have an ag assault with a firearm, and I would like these units to stay expedited to try and catch him if he's still in the area, please.
3: Yeah, 48.
4: Should I go behind the business?
3: 10-4 and a blue BMW actually headed towards the rear of the business. And units, we're going to continue to respond code towards that state road, send call and circulate the area. We have subject in a someone saying now of blue BMW. The call is going to be in a black BMW inside the parking lot. And 4 Bravo 2, 4 Yankee 22, can you just confirm if we have any ad charges when you make 2 Bravo with someone?
2: I'm sure sorry, I wasn't complaining. Give me 1 second.
3: 10-48.
4: 5-7, I'm checking the rear of business.
3: So you're checking the rear? 5 on there?
0: And, Delta 10, if they're 2-5 with the complaining, confirm they're in a black BMW and the suspect's in a blue BMW, please.
2: Another customer stated they think he's going to the car to get a firearm with 54 in charges for now.
0: Good copy, thank you.
2: Jeff.
4: Stop in Houston.
2: Go ahead.
4: 10-7, have a good night, man.
3: Jeff, have a good evening.
4: 3 o'clock, Sherman.
0: I'll be 98 Bravo. I'll be 10-7 for tonight.
3: 10 Bravo, good evening.
5: Foxtrot Romeo Hotel, Tango 38 was seen throwing cups of water at juveniles. Last and heading northbound, case number 4885.
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1: Yes, sir, you're in Port Rouse.
0: 17, 7, 8, 17, 11. The answer, you're out. Number 20, have a good night, 17, 12.

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1: Seven four. 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
0: Okay.
1: I'll send for you, could cancel checks. Putting in notes.
0: Okay.
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0: Okay.

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0: Eight, 2-1, are you sensing the race?

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0: 17-16.
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1: 10-4-5-7-5-5 to copy. 38 verbal 2401 Northwest 15th Street. It's going to be a house caller, Letitia. Think boyfriend took her belongings and doesn't want to return it. Black male, 39, with a black hat, black tank top, black shorts, and black shoes. Subject so still 97, 1054, signal 0. It's 4295. Definitely.
0: 439 Bravo.
1: Go ahead.
0: Sorry, ma'am. I need a District 12 case number, not BS. Please. Just call that on Bravo and put me on the 73 in Oakland Park.
1: How did you want time checks?
2: What was the other case again? What was the last 40 key?
1: 4297. Turn for it, 7219.
2: Yes, 4.
0: What?
2: 7219.

0: out another thing, those 3 and 4 or 8 zone. Just a hit and run in a 74 and 407 zone. Reference their previous casing. They requested us to come back for a next report. And 1048 is holding.
1: Yeah, if there's no updates on those drop-offs, encode those two. And we'll do that 38 will be the next one to go out, please. This is a call. I'm going to send it.
0: Any additional?
2: So, send the next call as well.
0: Okay, 4 Alpha 6, 4 Alpha 7. If you can do the 38 verbal, 4030 Northwest 30 Terrace, Unit 5. Caller is Sarah. Finding Father Jordy, Batting Hill came to the room, yelling at her, and recently put her out, saying she does not want to be around him. Complaint is 15-year-old female, case is 1060. You need to check for the premise in the area. It's on e-bikes. Made threats to the caller and used the fingers to point or make a gesture of pointing a gun at them. They have video and they want a phone call. Hold.
1: Hold. 10-foot hold. And we're finished with our phone call, so you can dispatch.
0: Time for thank you, 10-foot.
1: Delta 14 back and reference that 4 out west. Whoever needs relief, we can make sure to hit them at least 2 5 o'clock cars.

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1: Yes, sir. Yeah. 11 Alpha 7 8, and I'll be taxed 1091 for 44.
0: 1619 73 for all. Time for back to 8. Case number 1716. 1716.
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0: 10-4.
1: Oh, yeah. Alpha 16, send me the 23 all right.

0: Alpha,
1: that's
0: tonight now. How
1: many do you need? Yeah, I think the best thing is that I advise that we don't need to be anymore, so if inside you are home, I should be tonight.
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0: 10-4. 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

0: Since this one's advice, it's going to be for Dixie and Sample. Call a child's advice. Eastbound Lane is a group of four subjects and e-bikes in the roadway, and one meets threats to the caller. The subject pantomime points in the gun at the caller. The caller has video or questions to 1045 for a report. His ID is 954-325-0951. Case is 5308. Case is 5308.
1: And what's what I want to be at?
0: He's requested to be 1045. For 1724.

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0: 10-7-17-25. Attention unit for 1094. 10-4, attention unit for 94. It's going to be 68 at 3175 West Atlantic, 3175 West Atlantic Boulevard. It's going to be the Pace Center Personal Services. Caller is Mark. Call came in at 1645. Reference the co-worker accidentally took his bag. Employee is not answering any calls or texts to bring it back. Requesting PD standby reference. They will only give him an address with PD present. Our caller said that the place closes at 5:30. Case number is 5297.
2: All right, let's see, stop that one.
1: Okay.
2: Send a signal 27. 2205, that was 59th Way. Called the NAS, found the letter 2 days ago. By the Pakistani male was watching her kids playing at the 1020, and he also took pictures of them.

0: Go ahead.
1: I'm going to have heart attack, Volta X-ray 8-1, Foxtrot, Volta, and it's going to be a Honda. You getting ready for the second one?
0: Go ahead.
1: It's going to be India, Sierra, India, Unicorn 42, and it's going to be a Toyota Camry.
0: Preferable.

0: Sam, I just want for your Foxtrot number. Foxtrot 2-1, again, that's 11, Foxtrot 2-1. And, tell me your 10-7 time. You said 2030?
1: Number.
0: Number 1720 there. Kevin's calling from apartment 105. Advised there was a white Honda SUV circling the neighborhood, doing it for approximately 1 hour. The vehicle is occupied by two people, one black male and one black female. They were seen pointing at residents, and they seem suspicious. They are now parked near the dumpster. This is 23529.
2: For all 51, I'll advise.
0: No, for sure, you want to move up.
1: Delta 21, you can call me 10 when they call.
0: Never. Delta 71.
2: I'm 25 with Kilo 12. You can show us 10 covenants.
0: Never, thank you. He was seen harassing tenants and trying to speak to an underage girl. All units are currently 10-6, except for the ones getting ready to go 10-7. 10 for rules. Ten

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1: Uniform 6611, same traffic, 11 Juliet 21.
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1: 10-4, 3-10-6-4, minus 13-32. 17-32.

D'accord. And 12 off of that, I come back to a red Toyota out of Lake Worth.

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0: 6.
1: 374 Northeast 47th Place, 374 Northeast 47th Place, via Crime Stoppers. So, 20-minute time delay, I've listened of a subject named Henry Joseph and Patricia Norton, who are mistreating a victim named Heather with no further description. And the 42 can be Crime Stoppers. Here's 172. Bravo 12.
2: 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Jeb, female, juvenile. Sterling is 86.
1: No false. Trying to run to the Jeb.

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3: 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Nobody's saying they called 911. Can you try to make landline and see if you could get an updated info on it?
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0: advising people gathered on the property and broke the ice machine and stole some ice, and A79 as well, 2841 Northwest 11th Street, semi delayed. Reference, she has an injunction order against someone and they violated it yesterday.
1: Yeah, that's a

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1: 5200, time for it. Do you want time checks?
0: Yeah, I'll take time checks.
1: 94?
0: I can advise for now.
1: 10-4. Shown in their call. Alright, I'm shown in their call that they put the base in from Northwest.
2: 10-4, thank you.
1: 10-4. Riverside, as 911 drop off, female caller heard saying, look here prior to disconnecting. Westside 10-6.
0: 10-4.
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1: 12 North Federal and Coopers, Vazian. 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
1: Okay.
2: Still not for that, I won't hang up stuck in traffic. Any other updates?
0: Looking for any additional.
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0: No worries. 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

0: 37 Zulu 38. It looks like the 911 hang up at Bravo 40 is going to be going to is related to the gets the Bravo 40.
1: Bravo 40 is sending.
2: 37 what was the Zulu going to?
1: L-53.
2: F-4. What 911 hang up is 30 going to? I could be a 94.
1: 1554, not with 65 Paris.
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0: 10-4, I can't be 1747. Eleven Alpha 6, Fox 4.
1: Yes, sir. Yes, sir.
0: Time for 7:30:48.

0: Vast.
1: The first one has a signal 14 out of 1064 Northeast 35 Street. Caller is anonymous saying there's a vehicle parked on the swale and it's blocking the sidewalk. Page is 1457. Can you just check the status of the premise in the area?
0: Sorry, cinema.
1: Telephone.
2: And you're 10-7, have a good night, 1750.
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0: Okay.
1: Receiving two medical calls. One is in 6 Zone and 767 Arnold Medical Southwest. Secondary is from West Hillsboro, reference to a male that's laying on the ground on their shopping cart. Fire is using out to that and a 67 injury call. 11 Zone, 2050 Southwest, 15 Place, reference to a male laying on the driveway, screaming, a blessing is bleeding from his head. Fire rescue also responded. Units are 10-6 in your voice.
0: I'm a fire lead off the yard.
1: Bravo 10 and 101, route to a 22 at Century Village, 4 and 6, and route to a 16, Charlie, correction, just a 16 call. Yeah, Crime Stoppers.
0: You should have 12 and 8 as well.
1: 12 is on a 16, Charlie in his zone, and Quebec 8 is on a single person in his zone.
0: Alright, see if one of the guys can break off the 16, the one that has a genius go for the medical, the guy's bleeding from the head, and Rissa can advise on the homeless man sleeping under his shopping cart.
1: So far. Alpha 6 or Alpha 4?
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0: Can you revive to the injury call? 2050 Southwest speaking, please. Man on the ground, bleeding from his head, 5 races in a row.
1: Okay.
0: Southwest, in route.

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1: For the 2205 for that same location, 1650 West Oakland at a storage unit, reference, there are multiple people arguing outside the storage unit. The caller is just a witness. Good in the Miracle on Federal?
2: 1,000.
1: 4,000?
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0: 55 with A-Tags.
1: Yeah, what's the first?
0: Gonna be, in Miami, Vanity Tag. We had a Juliet Golf Victor 4-0 on a gray Tacoma.
1: Cover. 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

0: Southwest 6th Street in North Lauderdale, also clear and current. Last one is going to be a blue Chevy, registered to Esmeralda Moreno, 1554 Northwest 65th Terrace. Clear and current.
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2: 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Seven Alpha 2 10 4.
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1: 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That's Broward, it's an open line, female set wrong number, and then it's connected.
3: 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He's requesting assistance. He's not feeling violent. A single 22 at 100 South Military at an optical clinic. Reference to a patient who's throwing items everywhere. Subject is autistic. Here's our 10-6 news.
4: Nice.
0: And it's done.
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1: Sun Alpha 14, NF 94, Falcon 22.
2: Good.
1: 100 South Military Reference, so yeah, patient has thrown items everywhere. Crossing 922, so it's going to be an autistic now. She's receiving notes. Here's 174. So far, it's realizing the mother took him outside and he's running around now. Latin male wearing a blue shirt. Sample pants. So far.
0: Unit 494. Alpha 6, you know the same as Exotown.
3: What car is it?
1: It's 22 in 10 zone, reference to an autistic too. Mallets running around the 10 zone.
4: In. Cases 23533.
1: Eden, sir. Sitting by the benches, not feeling violent. Case 1730. Well, go ahead.
3: 74 Bravo, you can send me that signal 20 as well.
1: So far. Unit 6594 for 10 out of 14.
0: So if I can have that.

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0: You can cancel 3-0, we'll stick you on to 1019 if it's a trip for you.
1: That phone number at 604 Northwest 9th Ave, apartment 1 from April of this year. Case is 321 and check your computer for safety in the area.
2: 4851.
1: Hello. 7 Alpha 10 and Route 813.

33 coming in from approximate Oakland Park Boulevard eastbound, Turnpike west of. Oakland Park eastbound, Turnpike west of. Someone just shot at her vehicle. She's not injured. Still working, getting a better testimony.

0: 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Test.
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2: David calling high five. She doesn't want to make a report. She's on her way to class. Make sure you report it another time.
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2: Okay.

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1: No, 9, can you respond with Alpha 108?
0: How
1: about the 68? 2500 East Atlantic, 54 and I'm 48 on 5. 5 for you, can you stop and see him? Wrong. Possibly signal phone related. The female said the light was green. I didn't do anything wrong. There was a car beeping. The call has been disconnected, and I'm receiving a signal 4 from a different phone number at 33rd Street and Andrews for advising of an accident. White Volkswagen, white Mitsubishi versus a Ford truck. Unknown injuries.
0: Where is it off?
1: 1051, 11 Alpha 22, can you respond as well?
0: So now I'll be in my computer. Are you 10-9 guys or something again? Okay.
2: You start the floor, I'm going to be en route to the 22 in the zone as well.
0: 10-4.
1: First, the landline. Case number 4, 886.
0: 51 hours.
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1: 1000 Northeast 3rd Avenue. 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Then, caller's advising she was at a red light. Females approached her and began assaulting her. She's pursuing the vehicle. She says she doesn't care what they're going to do, and she's possibly going to commit a crime.
0: Roll call, 1018, just a second.
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0: Good.
1: Sounds good. 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She possibly sees her friends at Black BMW outside. She's going through real marital problems. But the females have been her attack saying nobody can help her. So they love you. She's made 32 threats in the past. I don't know if she's made an attempt. And it should be apartment 9.
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1: Time for an Alpha 5 off of 3. They're changing the apartment. It should be 109, 109.
0: Time for.
1: Coming from a back door, case 5334.
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0: 48.
1: And they're out 1822. Doesn't specify, it has no lights on, it's not occupied.
0: Time
1: for both units, copy officer safety in the area. Time for.
0: Alpha 4. You make a 13 and turn 90, Bravo.
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4: Alpha is going to be pushing each other. I'm taking a lot long. I have the air for the whole I don't have the air for me.
0: Okay.
1: Another 14 West Oakland Park Boulevard, North State Road 7 in front of a Walgreens. Reference the mail needs to be the BD. Reference sex traffic. That's all I have to say, 5 and 4.
0: Hey, girls.
1: Thank you. Calls up to 10-10-55.
0: Sure.
1: 4552 Magnolia Way. It's going to be in reference to Zone 30, front bedroom, middle window. And then I have another one for 660 Northwest 35th Court in reference to motion detector coming in. But I have a 13 incident, 212. Lake Point Drive is going to be in reference to a female screaming. Annabelle chasing her, both got into a silver Toyota Camry going towards the entrance. Didn't realize any weapons being involved. Dale grabbed the female and shoved her inside of the vehicle.

0: 1025. Lieutenant Lava 13.
1: Stand by.
0: 413, incident 212, Lake Point Drive. Caller for DC Velvet and reference the female and the male facing each other. Both parties left in a silver Toyota Camry. The caller advised that the male pushed her into the vehicle. Saw black male, white tank top, black shorts, black female, fair skinned, blue jeans, unknown color top. They did not advise a direction. He just said toward the entrance.
1: I'm for it. Show me 10-6 flat iron first.
0: 37.
1: India, 08. Copy, two more.
0: Go ahead.
1: 0, Victor Lima, 096.
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2: Signal 51 in front of the 7-Eleven in 12 zone. Reference to ongoing issue with the subject hanging out in front of the business. Are you sorry, 10-6, can you
1: hello?

0: Dann einfach zu.
1: Ja, danke.
0: Could you show myself in India 351 to the 49 and 11 zone? Ten off 10. Can you give me the case number for the 221?
1: 1731. 1731.
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3: Seven Alpha 2, 10-4.
1: Walter, 4 raising this. Yes, sir.
3: Over. Four Alpha 5, 4 Alpha 3, 10-65.
0: 5, right.
2: 12-49, Audible 660, Northwest 35, Corp. For a manual residence. There's going to be a point of activation for the motion detector. They spoke with someone identifying themselves as Guillermo, but they gave a proper code saying they're 15 minutes out. We'll be responding to a vehicle description. Case 1463. RTCC?
4: Yeah, that's 911 from 1320 Northwest 6th Avenue. It's probably going to be at the bus bench. There's like four or five guys sitting to the rear of the bus bench there drinking.
2: Rick?
1: Thank you.

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1: I'll make my line.
0: Separating it.
2: Zoom.
0: He was on nothing.
2: Alright, check it here. What is my line?
0: Step 4. It's an 8.
2: Hold off with you.
0: Step 4, can you respond to the 49 audible for 94? 660 Northwest 35.
3: Negative, I'm going to fleet being transported by 12 Alpha 2.
0: Well, Alpha 5, you can disregard. I don't have 94 for you.

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0: Referencing adult male complaining about pain to a recent surgical area.
4: No.

0: Yeah, Papa, Huang Liang, I'm from 13.
1: Well, you're from 13, if you're anything. Honey case 4302-4302.
0: 2013.
1: Time for 1834. 11 Alpha 2, open for?

0: 1 to 550 per way drive. 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
1: Can I close out when everybody?

0: is there going to be Queen Rock 5, 4, Bravo 4? Yeah, I'm 6-7. Have a good night.
1: Have a good night.

0: 2205 Northwest 59th Way. Caller Ness. Time to have yesterday. Caller by the back mail. Was watching her kids playing at the 1020 and the kids about the mail taking pics with them. About this happened yesterday, subject 997. Wants to make a report. Case 2348. So for this, be advised there's a permanent house at 2271 Northwest 60th Avenue.
1: Come on.
0: 729-55, this is number 13 into that.
2: 37 Rock, by the way.
0: Something about the profile, show you tonight.

0: 5.
1: Hello, 5.
0: Brothers, I'm calling the District 7 Unit, Leela 88. Friendly contact.

0: 54. They didn't send over or leave an 88 for them.
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0: East Mill Street, 240 Southeast 12th Street. Caller is Larry, advisor that his son has schizophrenia and needs to be Baker-acted, reference he's out of control. His name is Lance, breathing white male, 38 years of age, 5'10", heavy set, wearing a blue jeans with blue shirt, no weapons, he's currently in his bedroom. Case 5345, case is 5345.
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2: Back. You got any previous history to the 88 or the 20?
0: Nothing recent, but let me check further back. Stand by this one.

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1: Right.
0: 10555 Trails End, 54 checks.
1: Trails End, 54 checks.
2: Yeah, 30 delayed at 100 Northwest 30th Avenue, Unit 6. First came in as an open line, female said wrong number, then hung up. Received a duplicate call, called about a male friend, Jarvis Doe, took her phone and car key while she was in the bathroom. Last year, GOA possibly got on the bus and left the area. Case 2352.
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0: And by the way, we're at the North Andrews and Northwest 33rd Street. 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
1: I'll put you on the other case. The first call came in at 1816, and you went 97 at 1825.
0: Say 1825?
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2: The 11, was that handled? 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
0: 54, I never got to that. I was on the signal 4.
2: 10-4. 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
1: Go ahead.
0: 901 with a sample at the 711. It was in reference to a subject that was hanging out in front of the business. Yeah, caller's actually calling back to cancel, saying the subject left some response with him. Yeah, but. Alpha. Alpha 4, Alpha 10 4.
1: 4.
0: 18 47. Okay, now 551, I'm there. Okay, now 551, I'm there.

It's 9 p.m. It's okay.

0: suffer.
1: Final seven.
0: 90 Earth,
1: will you show me around to the 79th?

0: Okay, my friend.
1: Call came out at 1809-2230-506 Northwest 49 Avenue. Catherine's advising that 2 to 3 minutes from that time, a male tenant that lives in apartment 610 threatened to punch her in the face through a chair from her apartment into the parking lot, something foreign weapons. Hispanic male 50, 5'5", dark hair, dark eyes, dark color clothing. Case is 1066. SL 36, 13 incident, it's going to be 5951 Northwest 19 Court. Unable to hear the caller due to phone troubles on her side. 1020 is rapid. That is all I have so far. Nothing previous from the 1020 recently. I will check the 88, and case is going to be 2357.
0: 51.
1: 1851. 08. Reference to the Douglas Santana, date of birth 1/12/1986. He's on house arrest and calling rescue regarding a problem with his ankle monitor. Fire rescue reports that he seems to want the ankle monitor removed.
2: Michael.
1: Thank you, sir. Tucker, 3 and 10/7 at 18/51. This is going to be the same as the call that Alpha 35 is on en route to. And Alpha 3548. I'm going to show you tonight, 1852. Go ahead.
3: I need all alphas 1019 for briefing, please.
1: 10-4. Alpha 3048. That's a... Don't really do. Echo 493 to 3043. Alpha 40 is dropping the dog off at Coral Springs.
3: I'm 48. What is it? Thank you.
1: Yeah.
0: Alpha 4097.
1: No more.
0: 239, so.

0: Charlie Alpha 576 Hotel.
1: Copy 76 Hotel, East Pacific Green. Twelve Alpha 2, copy on a 49. That'll be a 49 for 660, plus 354. It's going to be a residential burglar that came in at 1819 from a Berg motion detector. They called this in again at 1819. I don't have a drop time for the activation. They advised that they did speak to someone identifying themselves as a delivery. Last name's Roy. He provided an invalid task and stated he's going to be responding in 15 minutes. No vehicle description was provided. This is 1463.
0: Hello.

0: Definitely.
1: Ten four 28 1859. Quebec 7, yes, sir, for you.
0: 2.
1: 1859.

0: I was just looking for calls, and that 5711 doing this for business that's already closed. You can go to Bravo, subject to recall.
1: One that came in for 1650 West OPD. There were no additional calls. The 22 that came in at 1752 from that same 1020 at 1800, they requested to cancel because the subject left.
2: All right, what time is it? 911
1: at 1747.
2: Mighty Bravo.
1: So for an active grocery, you 1097. 36 Alpha 5 10-4.
2: Yeah, we can catch tracks.
1: 10-4. I'm sorry. Hold on before you guys. The 66 is going to be 1098 Echo. 10-4. Is it 10-4 to send east units out west, or are we doing east and west?
2: I believe we only have two west cars, so I guess we can go citywide.
1: Okay, 10-4. 12 off and 12 off before. Can you copy on the 49 at 4552 Magnolia Way?
0: Off and 51.
3: Thanks, Dr. Stone.
1: No injuries, you just 10-6 at once.
0: It was reference to what?
1: It's not reference to a Ford just occurred. Just both vehicles are pulled over. No injuries. Units are 10-6 at once. 10-4, 1857. 15 Apple 7 units out, 10-4.
0: 10-4.
1: 1857.

0: 3 and 408 zones, reporting delayed in 403 zone. A signal 4 and 403 zone, a signal 14 and 408, signal 3 delayed 408, 74 for 407, a signal 14 for 403, and a 30 delayed for 506.
1: Sounds pretty, thank you.
2: It's pending an 11 zone.
0: First major JR 40, that signal 14 went back in queue.
1: 48.
0: 10-4-8, thank you.
3: Andrews and Northeast to 49th Street, Florida Tag of Foxtrot Golf, Victor, Victor 0, 2, should come back to a gray Jeep, occupied two times.
0: 10-4. 12 Alpha 9, copy from 84 to 10-50, Andrews and 4-9.
1: 51.
0: 10-4, 18-59.
1: Copy, 68.
0: Hey, am I just one?
1: Reference
0: to the delay for 49. 10-9. No, 12 off before pull to 10-50. They're taking a delay. 10-4.
1: Yeah, 10-4.
0: 10-4, 18-59.
1: 12 off to 49-7. What was the point of activation?
0: Your copy to 97, your point of activation is going to be, again, an audible bird from a motion detector.
1: 10-4.
0: 10-4. 5 off of 6, 10-4. 1500. We all come forth. Permit 105, reference to an elderly who fell. They possibly need forced entry, K641. No damages to the vehicles.
1: Sounds like you show me where I'm at first. I'll make my way out with the caller.
0: Copy, 10-6, 1909.

0: passerby. An e-bike that was hit by a vehicle. There's no injuries. It's a homemade bike, no tag, versus a red vehicle. Case 4887. Tampa. And there's one officer safety in the area, 1911 Northeast 27 Court.
1: 48.
0: Tampa.
2: If I provide you with a case number for this month, are you able to pull a 1020 attached to an apartment number?
0: What happened? It's
2: going to be 2186 for this month.
0: Well, it's going to be 1980 Northwest 46th Avenue. It's a building, 1980, and in the parking lot.
2: What do you think?
0: That related to what you're on, or no?
2: Before, just for my 43.

0: on Sarah Trail. Contour VFA is 2, open line, shuffling herd, no answer on callback, case 1736. Mercedes 5110 off the 12, respond 94.
1: Sorry.
0: Verifying you guys are 48 reps, I promise flight in the area for Eric Matthew Burr.
1: 13-48, you can show us 97 air.
0: 10-4. Cessna 66, they made entry.
2: Request of fire rescue, okay. All right, 76 was 10.
0: Yeah,

0: Mate la foi.
1: Vai ao chefe. For 14 zone, has to previous case where the father is supposed to return the daughter on yesterday and has it. And for the officer notes advising that if he didn't return her by 1900 to call us back. I only have Alpha 18 available in Federal Prison.
2: Central.
1: Central.
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0: Mike Delta. District 4 Alpha 5, a base Papa. District 4 Alpha 5, a base Papa.
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0: 12 Alpha.
1: I'm 51.
0: Copy and route. 1906. Go ahead.
1: 1980 Northwest 46 Ash. We're going to be in the apartment of 125 between me and myself, 41 and 43. Alpha 13.
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0: Channel 13, can I supply the signal 4? Southwest 15th Street, South Power Line, northbound and left of. Baby had a call advice that the tire came off someone's vehicle and hit his vehicle. Black quarterback 4 in a black Infinity. Your case is 1729.
1: 27108, 68. 27108,
0: go ahead.
1: 520, I'm okay. Johnny Rob, no checks on arrival.
0: 10-4. Turn off, 12, you can stay 10-8. Southbound north of Jonathan's advising. Red Chevy Silverado and a red Chevy Traverse. They're in the parking lot of United Rentals. Case 1737.
1: Okay.
0: 10 off of 2 units, 10-4.
2: 19-09.
0: Copy, still on off. 10 off of 2, 10-4.
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0: 29 off of 35, 10-4. 4 Go ahead.
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0: 3206 West Hills, Pittsburgh 25, Hannah, rising thermal vagrants, loitering in front of the Fred Astaire Dance Studio, case 1738.
1: 71, all guys.
0: Okay, 72 advice. And officer, you can stay tonight.

29 off 36, 51, 29 off 35. Ten and rising, he's at X, and he took her phone.

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0: 1913. 7-4-4-0. 7-4-0-1-0 Northeast 10th Avenue. It came in at 1908. Please drop off, no additional callbacks. Four additional calls, have come in as well, but no response to death. Case is 1465.
1: B11 Delta 11.
0: Pretty delayed. 3435 North of our highway at Publix. Previous case 5285, which Bravo 25 just coded, clarifies that PD was supposed to go to Publix and reference the ex destroying her house, and advised that he is supposed to meet with her at the 1020 to give her items. North End 10-6 life.

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0: Turn off 10. Turn on 10, go ahead. 4 can change to a 14, 98 Bravo, and the 51, 98 Bravo, and 27 to 72. 98 Bravo, send me the next one. I'll be on my way to the
1: Can you do the... You have a 30th lit in your zone at 100 Northwest 30th Avenue?
0: 51.
1: Actually, you know what, stand by on that. She called back at 1906 stating that she's going to go to 1220 Northwest 12th Ave in Northwest Garden Apartments in Sunland to get her items because we're taking too long.
0: So, for, I'll be texting Simon.
1: Okay. Showing you on the call, 10-6 line. 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
3: 4.
4: Attention 10 Delta 13. It's 300 Northeast 21 Ave at JV. It's third-party caller saying there's a female in the bathroom that's down and very sick. At these 48, Case 1740. Just report 3, just got an additional call reference to, it says the female's passed out.
1: Copy, make that in turn back,

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1: Five.
0: 10-4, be advised that your attorney delayed the complaint and called back requesting a 1052. She was advised after you. She called back. She wanted to know when we were going to help her.
1: For I mean, I don't know. She said she didn't hear us, but I'll head over there.
0: Okay, thank you.
2: Page 56 with Patricia. She's advising her daughter is getting single 79 messages from her child's father. A caller spoke to the caller a few minutes ago, and he was very disgruntled. He also has court orders to pick up the child this evening, but the caller is afraid. Case is 5359.
1: Okay, I'll head over there.
3: Excuse me, honey, probably just send me a stat, single 40.
0: 10-4, 5-Alpha-1.

0: car is going to be lat long 2580 Northwest 56th Avenue. Again, lat long 2580 Northwest 56th Avenue. Caller, the male, said he thinks he heard gunshots on 26th Avenue and disconnected when he tried to verify a 1020 voicemail on callback. Can you answer a sound advice?
1: There's no sign on road notice A1 Street. Safety for any injuries. It's reference to a gray SUV that sideswiped the company's vehicle and fled. They were last seen northbound from Pine Island, although a female driver. Looks like the company is requesting the 56 at 8637 Northwest 82nd Street. And they're driving a Kia Telluride. The case is 1589.
2: Ten four, seven three three.
1: You could disregard Penny.
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1: Signal 4 Mariner and 14 Zone, 2 vehicles, no injuries. Unless your time is comfortable.
2: Yes, ma'am.
1: 1925.
3: And is 60 feet. 7 off of 71 units off 10-4.
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3: 1925.
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3: units off 10-4. 7 off of 1925.
4: Black and Fade.
1: 10 off 650 Hills and Northwest 2nd Ave. Unit 394.
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2: 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Block West Atlantic to the rear of KSC.
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0: Air 1037, yes, sir. Yeah, Echo 9227.

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1: 29 Alpha 12 to 98-1928. Alpha 11 and 12, copy the signal 20. 29 Alpha 11, Alpha 12, it's going to be 8700 Northwest 48th Street. Caller, first one came in 1553 hours advising her 23-year-old daughter, Britannia Rose, acting strange since yesterday, saying people were raping her, and she's talking to herself, diagnosed schizophrenic. I could hear her screaming, yelling that her mother was trying to poison her. Caller said she was violent, said she would slash her sister up with a knife. That was yesterday. Black female, black top, green skirt, and it called back most recent, a different 88 at 1602 hours. That was lat long, 8710 Northwest 48th Street. Received a call from a female named Britannia rambling about the CIA and her mother reporting her and that she has bipolar and schizophrenia and someone killed a cow. Cases 2339.
0: That's right.
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0: 4-3. 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
0: I'm going to go back to 66 and be back on me.

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0: just last night, doesn't know what was done. He lives in apartment Mike 406, went back inside his apartment. The police need to come because he's possibly at 20 cases, 2, 3, 6, 7.
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2: Yeah.
1: 7 Alpha 2, 7 Alpha 106, 1065 Alpha 49, audible. 7 Alpha 6, Alpha 106, 1065 Alpha 49, audible. 7306 Northwest 58th Street, that's 7306 Northwest 58th Street. Point of activation is from the Stanley Room, case is 1590.
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1: 1937. 7-1-0, what's the verbal of our non-text? 7-1-0, 7-1-0, 7-1-0, 7-1-0, 7-1-0, 7-1-0, 7-1-0, 7-1-0, 7-1-0, 7-1-0, 7-1-0, 7-1-0, 7-1-0, 7-1-0, 7-1-0, 7-1-0, 7-1-0, 7-1-0, 7-1-0, 7-1-0, 7-1-0, 7-1-0, 7-1-0, 7-1-0, 7-1-0, 7-1-0, 7-1-0, 7-1-0, 7-1-0, 7-1-0, 7-1-0, 7-1-0, 7-1-0, 7-1-0, 7-1-0, 7-1-0, 7-1-0, 7-1-0, 7-1-0, 7-1-0, 7-1-0, 7-1-0, 7-1-0, 7-1-0, 7-1-0, 7-1-0, 7-1-0, 7-1-0, 7-1-0, 7-1-0, 7-1-0, 7-1-0, 7-1-0, 7-1-0, 7-1-0,
0: 805.
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4: 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Can I copy a complete 68? 10, 9,
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0: 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Advice, he is by the Marriott on the shore. Caller advice, his blue jet ski took on water and is now stranded on the shore and needs assistance. 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
0: 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Seven ten four.
4: University of North Carolina, Florida, 59 Echo, Yankee Papa Romeo, White Toyota SUV, 59 August.
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0: Or if you send a 10-day from here, I'll be in 51 of us.
1: 10-8, I'll see you 10-51. Copy 51, Bravo. And, two teenagers, both light skinned, 13, 14 years old. They were on bicycles. Person in her vehicle was hit by one. They were last seen by the American Legion. And whatever they have in the booms is also sticky. Case 1744.
0: Great.
1: And 48 reference apartment slide in the area.
0: 10-4.
1: 1909. 38 verbal, delayed in 8 zones. 43 via X-ray, time delay from 10 to 20 minutes. Verbal dispute with the mother and father. Advising that the father is mentally abusive. Nothing further. Move on.
0: You can hold the units on 10
1: H-way. 48, nice dinner.
2: Good. Is that it?
1: So far, you better be back in your 6 feet.
2: You can go to that, Papa.
1: Go ahead.
2: 300 block West Atlantic, no checks, 40 on hazard.
1: How far? Holding off the 9 if I spent 4. 10-4, I'm ready to round off ILS. That's what we did.
0: They from the north, the jet ski's still in the water. There's not much I can do. Can you notify Ocean Rescue?
1: Switch to
0: any available Oscar units?
1: I can check for Oscar units. Any 10-8 Oscar units on the surf?
0: Calling off to me.
1: You have a Sigma
0: 1499.
1: 10-4, good. 10-4, it's going to be reference case 994. Previous case, complaining about the speech of PD reference to a male that was supposed to take your credit but did not, and we have 43. This case is 994.
0: Please,
1: go ahead. Actually, 10-6, 1941. 16 off of 2 units, 10-4.
0: 10-4.
1: 1941.
0: 11 officer, 51M.
1: 10-4. Pending calls.
3: Ten-four. Do we have units responding to the 33?
1: Negative. Tapper. 29 Alpha 37. Are there any 10-8 Oscar units on the Terabyte?
4: Copy one. 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

0: Delta 7, Delta 6, whatever unit is not on 1033, have a unit to clear and respond with 37.
1: Research, I'll clear. We're going to attempt them, make 2-5 with the male party on the 38, but I'll clear the defense.
2: 10-4. 29, was that 35 or 36? Alpha 35. 10-4, I will show you 51 lat long 2580 northwest.

0: Delta 6, the unit has responded to the 38, we have him turn on 494, please.
1: Turn 1943. 29 Alpha 12, 10-4.
2: 1943. Delta 7. 29 Delta 7. Oh. Officer, we got nothing out here that long you gave us. You cut it up a little. Maybe my bumper, I don't know.
3: Alpha 1, 10-6-9-9.
1: Alpha 4, 10-6-9-9. No history on the 88 for the past year.
2: Alpha 4, 3297, circulating.
1: Alpha 4, 3297, circulating, 145.

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1: 35 pound.
0: 10-4, 1945.
2: Alpha 4-3.
1: 29 Alpha
2: 4-3. I'm 97 at the 26 and 40 Alpha 4-3 zone. I can't see the caller. Do you think that line to see if you could give a better sense for me?
1: 10-4.
0: Northeast Glory Street, Pompano Suite 336. Saying to go to that address in 56 with someone there. They hear his voices too, and to see if they can stop messing with his voices. It looks like 10 Alpha 7 originally went to the address in Deerfield, and then they were requesting District 11 to check this address. Keith, this is 5371.
2: 49
0: Mary, this
2: so you keep that center.
1: Plus 1-19-46.
0: Jeffrey, go ahead.
2: You can cancel 2-4. Show myself in 2-6. 51
0: Alpha. Jeffrey, Alpha 2-4-48.
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1: Tom 13.
0: San Juan 13, from Route 14.
1: San Juan 13, 1051 with San Juan 14 at 1948.
2: Four, going to seven.
1: Ten Alpha 7. 7 Alpha 7, attention to 10 Delta 13. It just says nephew is choking, 4250 Northeast 3rd Avenue, rescue 1039. Case 1746. Tom Burson, we have a 10-year-old male breathing.

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1: Similar, thank you.
0: No problem. 12 Alpha 4, all 10-4.
1: Alpha Van 10-4. Prescription reference or take statement.
0: 10-4.
1: 12-1-10-4.
0: 10-4, 9-2-50.
1: Alpha 4-3.
0: 4-4-3.
1: Okay, so we're at 2363, you can read over there, I'm 2,000 with the caller. Hello, my case.
0: Your case. Alpha 11, case 2339.

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1: Eleven
0: Alpha 2411 Quebec 35279 Northeast 19th Terrace. A wife, Latin female named Ada, won't let the husband inside their home. Husband's a Latin male, last born all black, no single zero. There are three officer safeties in the area. Your case is 5373.
1: 11 India 25.
0: 11 India 25.
1: You can show myself at 26, rerouting to that, and we'll handle the other call after.
0: Sound 4, 13 incident back in the attending queue, sound 48.
1: I'm 48, thank you.
0: Sound 4, Quebec 3.
1: How's it going? We're running the 13 off.

0: 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I'll be 51.
1: 10-4, do you want 94?
0: 10-4, please.
1: 11.5, 2-4.
2: I'll be 51.
1: 10-4.

for 37. 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

0: Nissan, getting a 33 just occurred, 4741 Northwest 18 Court, 4741 Northwest 18 Court. 10 minutes under a call about they heard 6 gunshots and screaming coming from this 1020. There's a man on the front porch covered in blood. Rescue 1039, Nissan units to clear, respond.
1: 4751.
0: So far.
1: What's the RBC?
0: 4 in a row. So far.

0: 10-4, 10-51. Just for years, 1043, the call came in via non-emergency. But the call is advising they have a bunch of screaming coming from the 1020. I'll do a history check for the address given.
1: Oh, 41, previous, there's a 33 with a bunch of updated, it might be a swatting call. Give you a heads up.

0: Parfois, ça m'arrive des fois. A meeting point.
1: For 3 minutes off. Hold me at 19 and 47 Ave.
0: Here, tell me at 19 and 47 Ave, 19 and 47 Ave. And then she disconnected. 54 not answer on callback. Cases 5374.
2: Said she was hit by Ross, but like location Ross?
0: Not sure if Ross is the one that hit her or that's the name of the store.

0: Therefore, you can't serve.
1: Thank you, Satya.
2: Time for 1950s.
3: I'm sure you drove up in a black or dark colored sedan and walked up to the porch and was arguing, pushing and shoving, then the victim got shot. Unknown race, male, subject asking why a white hoodie, advised that had more gunshots.

0: driving and the subject is walking towards their house. Francis Hope Mountain, he's going to get a signal 0 to 100 the subject if he comes to the house. Imagine the subject is walking towards his house. That's Mr. 1020.
1: Delta 7, this is not a known subject.
0: 1054, not a known subject. They provided 1088. I'm checking that information now.

0: advising that inside of the room, his roommates are fighting. Female versus a male. The caller is legally blind, unable to give a description. Unknown signal zero, case is 5376.
1: 48, question.
0: Copy 1051, unit 494.
2: 4751.
0: Alpha 14, about.
1: That makes sense. They gave 954-101-6769. No listener for that 1088, and that's not a number that can be reached.
2: Oh, yes.
3: This is 1104, and the history for the 1020 is where we have more cycle.
1: 10-4, the 1020 has a couple of swap slash print calls in the last couple weeks.
3: But you just confirmed that the 88 is different.
1: Careful, the 88 they provided is different.
3: Okay.
1: 10-4. 2001. 10-4, 2001.
4: Yeah, 0-4-7-1-5-1.
1: 10-4.
4: That's it, that's it.
1: That's it.

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1: Go for it. On our 20s, last seen wearing pink bandana chin, bathing suit versus black female. On our 30s, last seen wearing a burgundy sundress. 71, do you want the air? Snapper hair, I mean. Go for it.

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